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0: 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My Clayco Southside partner is in the studio. The one and only Derez is Sean. Yo, Derez, I never forget when I heard this record, boy. I knew it was a problem. That pub check was finna go up. You was finna be on that road, heavy, hard away. Y'all know that it's A-Town, one of our favorites right here. Derez is Sean, holiday season. DJ Alpo, it's Atlanta's only hip-hop station. It's hot.
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1: Yo, hold on, Apple. Stop the damn show, man. My dog brought some new vibes. I'm talking about Fetty Wap. I'm talking about Durez Deshaun. How do they season? It only happens right here. Top notch radio. Not them bare minimums. You know how we coming. Durez, Southside, Clayco, let's give it to him. Brand new Durez and Sean, the one and only, Fetty Wap. 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Shout out to Rex Rowe, I see y'all. RIP my dog Slim Duncan. 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How the

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1: Yeah,
0: the one and only, man. My dog DJ Apple is here too. Apple, what's up, bro?
2: What's up, brother? What we doing?
0: Man, Tuesday night, feeling good, feeling great. How you feeling, bro?
2: I feel great, bro.
0: Man, now listen. I didn't know you was going to go that crazy with the Derez Deshaun music, man. You went crazy, made a movie now. That
2: brand new joint. Have to, bro.
0: Where that come from, man?
3: Man, that came from real life experiences, man.
0: I love that.
3: Yeah, real life.
0: Now, what was the process of working with my dog Fetty Wap, man?
3: Man, it was a beautiful process. You know, he had just got done doing his time, whatever. He had done stepped out, and he was, you know, just touching bases, getting back with his kids and stuff.
0: Right.
3: And, you know, I hit him. What's up, bro? Welcome back. You know what I'm saying? Glad you made it back. You know what I'm saying? And we just were chopping it up. And then I'm like, you know, when he had put the album out, I'm like, oh, he's singing?
0: Yeah.
3: Oh, I got something for him. And he can sing.
0: Yeah.
3: I said, oh, all right, I got one.
0: You
3: know, because the song was complete.
0: Uh-huh.
3: Nah, we were texting. Like,
0: okay, cool.
3: We be talking, we keep in touch.
0: Bet.
3: So I sent it to him like, hey, bro, tell me what you think. He listened to it, and I think he said he was doing something with his kids that day, and the very next day, he sent it back.
0: That's crazy.
3: I didn't have to ask too many times. He cleared the record. Like, you know, he showed me the most love with the record.
0: Now, Derez, isn't that amazing to get that type of love from somebody, man, who just got out of jail? Everybody know him. But, Derez, like, think about them humble beginners, man.
3: Yeah.
0: For somebody to send you a record right back. You know what I'm
3: saying?
0: That's beautiful. And he didn't have to really go through
3: and
0: those hoops
3: real.
0: And stuff like that. You know what I'm saying?
3: Yeah, that's real. That love.
0: I love that, man. Derez is in the building. Of course, guys, Derez. Now, we like the new record.
3: Thank you.
0: What's coming from that, though? Because you know, I want an album.
3: I want something
0: that's going to get us through this winter time, this fall time.
3: Oh, so you're saying you want me to jump into that lane?
0: Yeah, I want you to get in that bag. Everybody likes Derez in that bag.
3: Okay.
0: Yeah. Grinding.
3: Yeah.
0: I ain't got but $2 to rub together. Like, how's that go?
3: So, with this project, right? I was scared to put this project out.
0: Yeah.
3: To be honest, I felt like I was too personal. I felt like I was too intimate. I felt like I was too concrete with real life situations from past relationships with partners, friends, family members,
0: right.
3: Ex-fiance. And I just felt like, you know, I was scared. But talking to Manny, shout out to Manny. Manny was like, bro, you've been gone so long. You know, you've been on this hiatus and the people want to know what you've been doing. So let them have it. So I gave it to him, and we came up with the name I'm Not Okay, because I literally was talking and I'm like, bro, I don't know, bro. In this situation, I wasn't right mentally. I wasn't okay.
0: Mm.
3: You know what I'm saying? So we said, boom, we're going to name it I'm Not Okay. We dropped it. We dropped the deluxe. And then, ironically, I never did this before, but I'm working on a Valentine R&B Pain album.
0: Wow.
3: Yeah,
0: see, like, I talked to it in existence.
3: You
0: know what I'm talking about. Derez Deshaun is in the studio right now. Derez, you kicking it for a minute, bro?
3: I'm here with y'all.
0: Holiday season, man. The biggest, Mr. 7 o'clock. Alpo is here too as well,
2: hey,
0: man.
2: Baby.
0: We turned up on a Tuesday night. It's the last zone hip hop station. It's hot.
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0: crowd. I ain't stunning, taking off from me, kicking like off on the town. From the bottom, now they looking up to me, I'm a king, I need a crown.
1: Another one, hip hop station, helping on 7-9. Derez Deshaun still in the studio, my dog. Derez, man, you just come bearing gifts, bro. What was that right that we just played?
2: Oh, man, that's that new one off the Deluxe album, man. I need a crown, man. Y'all
1: I need a crown. That's how I be feeling sometimes. You I definitely feel me? Need a crown, bro.
2: I need a crown, man. Produced by Kofi. Shout out to Kofi.
1: Yeah.
2: Yes, sir.
1: Derez, man, we've been friends for so long, brother.
2: Long time.
1: I remember the A1, day one. I remember the first time I ever heard any of your records. I remember when Hardaway was going and doing some amazing things, brother. Mm-hmm. What would you tell yourself that version of Derez right now?
2: That version of Derez right now today, with all the experiences that I've been through and that I learned, I would tell that version of Derez, focus up a little more. It can go at any given moment.
1: There you go.
2: Focus on your family and your kids and the things that really matter. Everything else is going to fall in line.
1: Mm-hmm.
2: I would tell that Derez, keep God first, no matter how hard it get, no matter how dark it may appear. Just work through the dark, keep going, grind through the depression and sadness. And I would most of all tell that version of Derez, do not let the trials and tribulations you going through stop you from doing what you were sent here to do. And through that music, I feel like God sent me to be a powerful messenger to let people know they can get through anything, no matter what it is.
1: What do you miss about the old days?
2: Man, for real.
1: As far, you know, Slim Duncan.
2: That. Rick I miss Squad. The brotherhood. I miss the real family that it used to be.
1: You still talk to Walker?
2: Nah.
1: Care to explain?
2: I mean,
1: at all?
2: Is he doing his thing? I'm doing my thing. And, you know, if I ever see him or if we ever cross paths, it's a what's up. You know what I'm saying?
1: Well, you ain't tearing no furniture now.
2: Nah.
1: Okay, cool.
2: Tearing no furniture.
1: Okay, cool.
2: Yeah, it's just we grow. Everybody grow. Everybody doing their thing. Shout out to them. You know me, I'm always support whatever, man.
1: Who are you currently listening to? Are any of these young guys? Inspiring you to go a little harder, you know, you ever want to link one of you aware of the Fat Smacks and Belly Gangs and stuff like that?
2: Oh, yeah, shout out to them, yeah, they doing their thing. BHMPZ, the Real Recognized Rio.
1: Yeah.
2: It's a lot, man. I'm loving it. Everybody's coming up, man. I'm loving it. Everybody that's working.
1: That's an important question, too, as well. You know, everybody says Atlanta's a little different now.
2: Mm-hmm.
1: You know, we don't have a club that we all go to on Saturday nights. You know, the structure of the music has changed a little bit.
2: Mm-hmm.
1: Everybody who's made their money from 5-10 years ago have moved to Texas, moved to Miami. How do you feel about the state of Atlanta right now?
2: You know, I ain't never been opinionated on Atlanta like that. Like,
1: well, you're a very big part of Atlanta, so
2: I feel like that, and I appreciate it. I feel like Atlanta is doing what Atlanta is doing. I mean, we all grow.
1: My brother from another holding down. Derez, thank you for coming through, man. Appreciate
2: yes, sir.
1: It, bro. You know this door is always open. And since I got in this seat, you know it's family.
2: Vice versa.
1: Whenever you want to come up and test something out, we're going to do it.
2: Let's do it.
1: In a major way.
2: Just like the old days.
1: Come on, baby. Holiday season, man. Tonight is on Hip Hop Station. 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
1: Hey, yo, this is D.O. Hughley. 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
1: Hey, yo, this is D.O. Hughley. 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
1: Hey, yo, this is D.O. Hughley. 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
1: Hey, yo, this is D.O. 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

0: 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That's the one and only Chris Breezy, who will be live in the city with my dog Usher Raymond next month. You better get your tickets, fellas. I'm telling you, it's cuffing season. Ain't nothing like going to see Chris Brown and Usher. Then she make you a little chilly.
1: Hey, just keep your girl away from Usher.
0: Take it to the pumpkin patch. Come on.
1: Usher is taking your girl, man. It's happening.
0: It will happen, though. Anyway, guys.
1: No mercy.
0: Less than 7 minutes, guys. We got a bar for bar special takeover. The one and only Bonnie Banks is coming in the studio to shed it down, man, and premiere her brand new record. Ladies, I know y'all gonna be tuned in for that. It's Bonnie Banks. It's Hot 107.9.

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1: You're
0: taking over the 9 o'clock hour, girl. You here?
1: What's up, Atlanta?
0: You ready to drop this record?
1: I am.
0: It's gonna be your movie, man. Bonnie Banks in the studio, premiering her brand new joint that's on all streaming platforms tonight.
1: Yep.
0: Definitely, man. We're gonna go up. It's a 9 o'clock takeover. It's Hot 179. Let's go.

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0: 107.9, as promised, taking over my 9 o'clock hour, the one and only Bonnie Banks in the building.
1: Yeah. Hey, Atlanta.
0: What's up, B? How you feeling?
1: I feel amazing, especially to be with holiday season.
0: Now, come on, Bonnie. Now, listen, usually you come in here, tease me.
1: I know.
0: We be having fun, kicking it, keeping the vibe, of course, man. But today, you bear gifts, man. You are officially dropping your brand new record.
1: Yep.
0: You've been so consistent. We're so proud of you, man. Tonight is tonight, though. We are definitely excited, man. Tell everybody about this record.
1: So Head & Shoulders is out on all platforms right now. This is a fun record for me. You know, I still keep it pop girly, so don't ever forget that.
0: Yeah, so explain that real. What's pop girly?
1: So pop in general, of course, as you know, is popular music. So anything that's popular, I'm going to do it. Like I have a country song, a rock song, all that.
0: So you're a jack of all trades.
1: Of course. Love I can that. Do everything. I'm musically inclined.
0: I love that.
1: But pop girly, like keep it cute, always.
0: Okay, cool. Mm-hmm. All right, well, listen, this record right here, how would you express this one? Because it's more like on a... I like this record. Yeah, this urban.
1: It's urban for y'all. It gave you a little urban and a little nostalgia. You know, Y2K nostalgia. Head, shoulders, knees, and toes. Y'all remember y'all used to do it when you were kids. That's how you learned your body part.
0: Yeah.
1: So I just made it. I flipped it and I made it.
0: So how did you flip it though?
1: I made it a little sexy.
0: I'll say
1: I make it a little sexy. I think women and fellas can relate to this one.
0: Okay, cool. Mm-hmm. All right, well, listen, when we get back, we're about to premiere your brand new record.
1: Yeah.
0: So excited. We're going to get it to the producer, everything else going on with you. And we're definitely excited you're here. Bonnie Banks is here, guys. It's Atlanta's only hip-hop station, Hot 107.9.
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5: I know one thing for sure. 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
7: You don't want that in your brain, in your mind. 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
5: 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All right, well, Hustlers, do you agree or disagree that this man that is facing the death penalty should have it broadcast live, facing the death penalty by firing squad, should have it carried out live on television like the Pentagon is suggesting?
6: 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Shoot them all.
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9: Hey, yo, this is D.L. 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
9: Hey, yo, this is D.L. Hughley. 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

0: 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She has officially taken over that 9 o'clock takeover, and it is the one and only Bonnie Banks in here with her brand new record. Sis, please do us the pleasure of introducing this record to the city one time.
1: 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You already know what you need to do. Just jig a little bit, head, shoulders, knees, toes. Let's go.
0: 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Bonnie Banks, Head, Shoulders on the Land's Only Hip Hop Station, High 107.9.
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0: the one and only Bonnie Banks. That's her brand new record right there on all streaming platforms. Mm-hmm. Sis, you did it.
1: That way.
0: I love it. I'm telling you, that's the one right there. But you came with the energy, man. I thought it's cuffing season around here now.
1: Look, it is getting a little cold, and y'all already know what you need to do. You need to get me shoulders, knees, and toes.
0: Yeah, see, you flipped it. You think you slicked on your little nursery rhyme. You being freaky deaky.
1: You know, sometimes you just got to
0: talking about put your legs behind my shoulders, touch my toes, lick my wet.
1: You know what you need to do.
0: So, Bonnie, now, is this connected to an album at all, an EP? What we doing?
1: Possibly an EP coming soon. You know, sometimes I go with how I feel and what the season feels like. I'm a Christmas baby, so I know there's a Christmas album coming out for sure. But EP on the way soon.
0: That's definitely exciting, man. And also, Little Birdie told me tomorrow you will be live at the CAU Homecoming Concert.
1: I will be.
0: Hey, look at you booked and busy, man.
1: Clark Atlanta. So I'm so excited because I literally told God that I wanted to perform at a homecoming. Mm-hmm. And then 1 year later, here I am.
0: So what can they expect for those people who are going to be there, like, who is this girl? Mm. What can they expect seeing Bonnie Banks?
1: Energy.
0: Stage?
1: Always energy. And I'm a performer. So you're going to expect to be entertained. I'm going to dance. I have my dancers. We're going to have a great time.
0: Real? Mm-hmm. How often do you practice and whatnot, rehearse?
1: Oh, I mean, I'm gonna go to rehearsal right after this.
0: So, are you serious?
1: Yeah, I mean, we a hardworking girl over here, but I mean, rehearsals be morning, afternoon, night, whenever we could squeeze them in.
0: Okay, shout out to your team, your little manager over there.
1: Shout out to TQ
0: Ruffin.
1: Look, TQ out here.
2: Hey,
0: she be on it, boy.
1: Yes, we need a manager.
2: Crack that whip.
1: Producer, Chris Davis.
0: Who produced the record?
1: Christopher Davis, that is, I mean, right hand. He's done all my songs, he does my vocals, he's my engineer, and then I'm not gonna give his full name, but ex-rapper Bay helped me write some of these lyrics. So
2: ex-rapper Bay.
0: Ex-rapper Bay. hold on, slow down.
1: Don't get too deep into the sauce, Holiday.
0: Who is ex-rapper Bay? Why is his name not being talked like he's Voldemort? So what's going on?
1: If you know, you know. How about that, Atlanta?
0: Okay. Well, hey, mister, if you know, write another record for us, please. I'm just messing with you. But anyway, Bonnie, thank you so much for stopping by. We appreciate you, man. The record is officially out right now.
1: Yep.
0: All major platforms.
1: Everywhere.
0: And if these fellas want to jump in your DMs, what do they do? How do they follow you? What's going on?
1: You guys can follow me at THEE, The Bonnie Banks, Head and Shoulders on all platforms. And yeah, come join the team. Hop on the winning squad.
0: Fellas, this is Bonnie Banks. She just dropped her brand new record. She wants you to put her head between her toes.
1: That's
0: and put the legs behind
2: it.
0: The ears.
2: Talk about it.
0: She want to do all that. And she try to turn you up for. Listen, all you got to do is take her to a pumpkin patch and take her to get some.
1: You know what? I do like a good pumpkin patch. You ain't never lied.
0: It's the last one on Hip Hop Station. Hour 7-9 coming up top of the hour. The one and only 10 o'clock takeover with DJ Iceberg live with the ones and twos. It's Atlanta's on Hip Hop Station. Holiday season, Bonnie Banks. Thank you, sis. Yes,
2: thanks, Holiday.
0: Yes, Sirski.
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3: Hey, yo, this is D.L. Hughley. 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
3: Hey, yo, this is D.L. Hughley. 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
3: Hey, yo, this is D.L. Hughley. 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
3: Hey, yo, this is D.L. Hughley. 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
13: 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It's a 10 o'clock takeover, Hot 107.9. Iceberg, stop playing with him, bro. Movie vibes, all right? 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

0: Killed it on the ones and twos. But listen, Iceberg, you're not done yet, brother. I need you back less than like 7 minutes. That's cool? Cool. My brother, man. Holiday season. What my dog DJ Iceberg right here on Hot 107.9.
1: 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This your girl Cindy from the U.S. Virgin Islands. You don't know Rock City. Why you saying, are you locking? 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
6: How you love that? 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All right, we fed them, though, by the way. You know what I'm saying? We did feed them, folks.
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10: Hey, yo, this is D.O. 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
10: 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Hughley. 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
10: Hey, yo, this is D.O. Hughley. 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
10: 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Hughley. 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
0: Back at it, back on this vibe, back to turn that radio back up. Holiday season, DJ Iceberg, the one and only. 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

Baby, let me take you home and beat it like I'm Hitman. Like I'm Hitman. You keep feeling on my shit like that, you gon' get hit later. She fine as hell, she got the whole club tryna rain on her. You know you the coldest. 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

0: The one and only DJ Iceberg finishing up that 10 o'clock takeover mix. I appreciate you, my brother. Follow him on Instagram at DJ Iceberg, just the way it's spelled. Like I said, salute to my brother, man. Anytime y'all need a vibe, y'all can tap in with my dog. DJ Iceberg's one of the best to ever do it, for sure, man. 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

That's Cardi B and Lotto right there with Every Time. Top of the 11 o'clock hour, guys. Y'all know what it is. Don't forget tomorrow, CAU Clark Homecoming Concert. Shutting it down the big way. Yours truly live on stage. My brother Marengo be on the ones and twos. I'm making a movie and Popeye guest. My dog G Herbo, the one and only Trim.

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0: 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So, yes, man, this is how you upgrade your summer. You in the car right now. You think you don't deserve this trip? You do. So please do that right now. Tap in with it. I'm telling y'all, it's a non-miss event. I'm definitely might end up being there. So, you know, if everything work out, I'll be on the One Voyage Cruise too as well. So onevoyagecruise.com. Get your cabin right now. All right. Less than 7 minutes away. I got some more music for you right here on the Lazone Hip Hop Station. Hop on 7-9.
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0: Clark and get up out of here. A-Town, we are live from Clark Atlanta Homecoming tomorrow. It's going to be a movie.
1: Oh, my God.
0: Clark Atlanta Homecoming show is tomorrow. Movie. Trim, the one and only. Bella Gang Kush, my guy. The one and only G Herbo. And, of course, Young Miami is shutting it down. Her album on the way, too. We got to hear a little sneak peek, couple records.
2: Man, I ain't going to lie.
0: Shout out to Young Miami.
2: I don't know what's going on in the Young Miami waters.
0: Yeah, she going crazy.
2: She is. You can't hate. You can't hate.
0: She getting that bag together before my boy come back home. Anyway, guys, thank you so much. God bless. Good night. Y'all be safe out there. I'll see y'all tomorrow, 7 p.m. right here at Atlanta's One Hip Hop Station. It's hot. We gone.
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6: I know one thing for sure. 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
1: Man, you done missed the last episode. 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
2: 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Y'all make some noise. 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
2: How you love that? 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

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And if you thought last year's lineup was crazy, this year is up, starring Trim. Like a boogie. I keep this Uzi. Click. Chris, that on me. It's gonna make me have to. G. Herbo.

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2: I know one thing for sure. 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
1: 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Look, look.
2: 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Y'all make some noise. 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
3: I'm telling you, we had something going on today, a special listening event with the big artist who will be seeing us this week. 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
2: How you love that? 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
3: 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Yes,
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0: ATL. It's my agent Simone, and I'm looking for all the ballers and bowlers. 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

She thinks she me when she driving the sport. 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

0: Yeah.
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2: I know one thing for sure. 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
4: Yeah.
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3: 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Come on. 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
4: Damn. No, L'Oreal.
3: What?
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3: He killed innocent people. I didn't want George Floyd in my mind either, and they showed me that. 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
2: 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All right. 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
3: 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Shoot them all.
2: 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We'll talk about it tomorrow morning on the Morning Hustle Show.
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Or is this so, so good I shouldn't have to for free? Is it just me? Yeah, is it just me? Is this so, so good I shouldn't have to

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1: Man, you done missed the last episode. 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
2: Man, we're going to have some special studio guests with us. Y'all make some noise.
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2: How you love that? Mm-hmm. All right, we fed them, though, by the way. They, you know what I'm saying? We did feed them, folks.
3: We fed them. They good. We ain't had no drink. Yeah. But
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3: yet.
2: 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Yes or no?
3: Yeah.
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0: Simone, and I'm looking for all the ballers and bowlers. 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
2: I know one thing for sure. 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

I'm Denise Dunbar with top stories. Well, it's day two of early voting in Georgia for the midterm elections. State election officials are excited about the numbers. The Georgia Secretary of State's office says this year's first day of early voting has beaten the 2022 midterms. This year, for the first day, 188,000 early ballots were cast. And DeKalb County police shot and killed a man yesterday that they say held a woman and a child at gunpoint. Officers responded to a domestic disturbance call around 9 o'clock yesterday morning and saw 26-year-old Danquest Thomas holding a handgun and forcibly pushing a woman down the street. Police fired at him when he refused to drop his weapon. The woman and the baby were not hurt. Checking weather, 59 right now. We start out cloudy, but sunshine breaks through this afternoon with a high of 87. I'm Denise Dunbar on Atlanta's number one hip-hop station and the new home of the Morning Hustle, Hot 107.9.

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0: is finally here. Good morning, L'Oreal.
1: I'm done humping.
0: Good morning, Alton Walker.
2: I'm never done humping.
0: Kyle Santilli, and I got three kids, so you already know.
1: No, we don't. Yeah. That's disgusting.
0: Yeah, that's how we getting this day started,
2: that's
0: man.
2: That's how we getting it started.
0: Hey, y'all stick around. We coming right back with Kyle's message of the day up next.
2: We got more.
0: We got more. Got to reload the clip.
3: Get up. Wake up. 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
3: Kyle's message of the day today is, if you don't try, you'll miss the train. If you don't try, you'll miss the train,
4: I don't know, Kyle. That might not be a good message.
3: No, you got to try, man. You don't want to miss the train, because my thing is this, right? You never know where things are going to end up taking you, where things are going to go, how one step leads to the next, how one moment leads to the next, how everything moves forward. And if you don't catch the point at the beginning, then you might not get to the point at the end. You have to try in the beginning. Get on that train, okay? Get on that ride. You never know. Life is a ride, if you will. And if you don't take the opportunity to get on right here, you're not going to get to over there.
4: It's just poor timing.
3: You understand what I'm saying? So what I'm trying to tell you right now is, listen, man, I know a lot of times what looks like an opportunity comes in front of you and you don't take it, and now you feel bad because you missed it. You got to get on that train,
4: come
3: baby.
4: Come on, Kyle, with the Cornell 7 and stuff.
3: That ain't the train I'm talking about.
4: Okay, I'm just saying, it's just bad timing.
3: You got to get on the train.
4: No,
3: if you don't try, you might miss the train. That's Kyle's
4: message
3: today.
4: Hopefully you missed the train. I don't know. Okay, sorry, Kyle. Just poor timing. Should have used a different word. Maybe a ride. Don't miss the ride.
3: Y'all got dirty minds.
4: Okay. Well, speaking of dirty minds, here's mine. If your man sleeps on his stomach, get rid of him, because how is he supposed to protect you with his ass in the air?
0: Oh. No, Mr. Train.
3: Now, that might be the one you're talking about. All right, stick around. When we come back, man, there's a lot of debate about whether or not this execution should be broadcast live around the country. We'll see how you feel about it when we come back.
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3: Monique, how them streets looking out there in the A? Hey.

0: Man, I know y'all ain't misposted on the corner.
1: Man, you done missed the last episode. Look, look.
2: Man, we're going to have some special studio guests with us. Y'all make some noise.
3: Yeah!
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3: I'm telling you, we have something going on today, a special listening event with a big artist who will be seeing us this week. And we decided to just tell our listeners to come to work, just stay at work with us.
2: How you love that? Mm-hmm. All right, we fed them, though, by the way. You know what I'm saying? We did feed them, folks.
3: We fed them. They good. We ain't had no drink. Yeah, but.
2: I like that, yeah.
3: Yeah.
2: Are we going to get the drinks flowing, yes or no?
3: Yeah. Yes,
2: sir. All right, stick by your radio.
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0: This is what we're talking about right now, because a lot of people are on the fence about this particular thing. There was a man named Nadel Malik Hassan. He's scheduled for execution because he killed 13 people and injured 32 in a mass shooting in 2009. So the Pentagon is saying on December 3rd at Fort Hood, they're going to carry out his live execution by firing squad, and it's going to be broadcasted around the country. The question is, should we have that kind of thing on television? Should it be broadcast?
2: Yes.
3: Hard one right here, man.
2: No, it's not. There's nothing hard about this.
0: Really? So why do you say yes, L'Oreal?
2: Because he's a criminal, a violent criminal that killed 13 innocent people, okay?
3: My only thing is it's the kids, man. You know, I'm concerned about my nephew and the kids going to see it, and they're actually like getting ready to live stream. Like everything else was somebody from somebody's phone.
0: Yeah.
3: But this is actually about to get put on live stream for everybody to see.
0: 866-HUSTLE-8, 866-487-8538. Hustlers, what do you say about this situation? We definitely want to know where you stand.
4: Woo! Feel the vibe with the Morning Hustle.
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0: It's the Morning Hustle. L'Oreal, Kyle Santilli, and Alton Walker here. We're talking about the fact that the government is considering broadcasting a live execution for Nidal Hassan, who fatally shot 13 people in a mass shooting in 2009. And the question is about whether or not this should be broadcast publicly.
1: I say absolutely. Did y'all see there's a new report out? Because I want David to get killed right on television. And that's the singer that raped the 15-year-old girl. Well, don't you know that he's still contacting young girls behind bars right now after he allegedly chopped her up, got her pregnant? That's why he chopped her up. She was in the front of the Cybertruck. And he's still contacting young girls. There's sick people like that. And they need to see there's consequences.
0: All right, let's see what Casey has to say. Casey, what's your thoughts on this?
2: I think it should be broadcast live to set an example of what will happen if somebody else does the same thing.
0: Really? So we don't disagree that the punishment should be carried out. I just feel like it's kind of crazy when you start talking about broadcasting that kind of stuff.
2: Yeah, that's what I'm saying. I think it should be broadcast live because it'll set an example in case anybody decides that they want to do the same thing. They'll know what the consequences are.
0: All right. Appreciate you, man. Heavy in Naptown, what's your thoughts on this?
3: Man, I feel like y'all doing too much, man. These kids watch people get executed every day. These kids love little King Von and NBA Youngboy. They know what it is.
0: So you say that to say what?
4: Kill it.
3: Ain't nothing wrong with the public execution. They see it every day.
1: Thank you.
0: I hate the idea. I hate when people say these kids see it every day. That don't make it right.
1: Yeah, but you're doing it in an entertainment form versus, listen, this is your consequences when you do something wrong. These kids are shooting up schools. There's a lot of things that are happening out here. They need to see consequences.
0: Yeah, I don't know.
1: They're not getting, what do you call it? You can't get spankings. You can't get no discipline here.
4: Yeah, man. I'm probably switching it up. I mean, when you think about it, man. Jesus got crucified in front of everybody. Look what happened.
1: Come on now.
4: People got saved.
1: Thank you.
4: It may work.
0: Y'all sound crazy.
4: I don't know the correlation, but it sounded good.
1: Sounds the same to me.
0: All right. Well, if you didn't get through the phone lines, let us know how you feel about it. Download that Morning Hustle app. You can shoot us a voice note. We'll see whether or not
4: that
0: it actually...
1: It was something.
0: December 3rd is the date that they're talking about. We'll see whether or not this actually happens. All right?
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1: All right.
2: We making the case for the unthinkable. The Finger Boy.
0: Hear ye, hear ye. The Morning Hustle Corps is now in session. The Honorable Judge L'Oreal presiding. Good morning, Judge.
3: Good morning, Counsel.
0: Uh-huh. We must go to our bailiff today, Big Man, to find out what's on the docket.
4: On the docket today, Amy Jones. She's decided to become a substitute teacher. Went in and taught some kids. The problem is she's not a substitute teacher, and she went in and cussed the kids out.
3: Oh, my.
4: And threatened some of them and asked for some weed.
3: Oh, I'm with her on the weed.
0: Okay.
4: Thank you.
3: Attorney Centillion, yes, please approach.
0: Thank you, Judge. Oh, my God. What a case we have before us today. Amy Jones, who is not certified in teaching in any manner, shows up to her alma mater and tells them she's a substitute teacher and proceeds to hang out in classes with kids for three separate periods.
3: Just a little quick question. She did attend the school.
0: She attended the school.
3: Proceed. Mm-hmm.
0: You know, in the school, in these classrooms, the kids, it got to the point where they had to report to a school resource officer what they were dealing with. You know, profane language, racial slurs. Judge, do you know she separated the kids in the classroom by race?
3: What?
0: Yep. She did things like tell the one kid she's going to grow up to be a stripper. Mm. Your Honor, she was very sexually derogatory when addressing these students, and the racial slurs, it was just outrageous, Your Honor. And to add insult to injury, I don't know if we could tackle on a second case. You know, after this happened, she went and stole a car. She crossed state lines.
5: Objection.
3: And stole, wait a minute.
0: And objection. Stole a car.
5: We're talking about,
3: Did you
0: Your Honor?
3: Submit that evidence objection. Ahead of time?
0: I'd like to submit this evidence right now, Your Honor.
5: Objection. We're talking about the substitute. We're not talking about her being
0: it's
5: a car
0: the same
3: I will
0: person.
3: Allow it. I will allow it, Counsel.
0: Your Honor, you know, she's already facing some charges, but in this court today, we'd like to give her a very specific sentencing, if you will. We would like her to be forced to go back to school for 4 years and do high school over. Mm. And for the entirety of that 4 years, she must experience every terrible thing about high school. I want her to get bullied in the gym, Your Honor. I want her to get roasted in the lunchroom, Your Honor. Jokes all day. You understand what I'm saying? I want her to go out for every team, do all the tryouts, and make none of them.
3: Oh, objection. That's
0: Your Honor.
3: Too far.
0: These are the things that she must do to learn what these kids go through each and every day so that she can have more empathy when she interacts with these high school students. I rest my case.
3: Rest your case. Okay. Attorney Walker.
5: I just want, before I get into everything, I want us to bring focus to his last little charges.
3: Okay.
5: Everything he wants to do to this woman, he wants to do it in the public. The same man that said he don't want public.
0: I didn't say.
3: He did just say that.
5: You just said.
0: Objection. I didn't say anything about broadcasting this live.
3: I'll allow it.
0: Objection.
5: You just, okay, I'm just wondering.
3: I'll allow it.
5: You said you don't want the man getting shot in front of everybody, but you want her to get embarrassed.
0: I didn't say anything about broadcasting this.
3: Sustain, I won't have this in my court.
5: I'm going to keep going.
0: It's kangaroo ass court.
5: Something wrong with this school.
3: Oh, excuse me.
0: Sorry,
5: Your Honor.
0: He's out of line.
3: You saw that.
5: Thank you. Thank you, Your Honor. First of all, something wrong with the school for having eight teachers calling out. And my clients need say, oh, they need help. Y'all keep on telling these people, come help the school. Come help the school. She did that. And now y'all got a problem with it? Huh? I got another thing I want to bring to y'all attention.
3: Mm.
5: Sister Act 1. Do I need to go further?
3: Okay.
5: This woman was a showgirl.
3: She was.
5: Showed up at the school. And what happened? We got Lauryn Hill. We wouldn't have Lauryn Hill
0: objection.
5: If Whoopi Goldberg didn't lie about being a teacher. Huh? She lied about being a Whoopi Goldberg.
3: Well, she might have had a degree. I don't know if she necessarily
5: lied. She was a showgirl.
3: But she might have went to college
5: messing with
3: before
5: drug dealers.
3: Going to
5: the show. All
3: right, okay.
5: Drug
3: okay,
5: dealers could have came to the school.
3: Proceed.
0: Objection. This is fictional.
5: That was good.
3: I'm about
5: there's
3: to
5: no
3: hold
5: fiction.
3: You in contempt.
5: And he keep on going. Yeah.
3: You've been doing a lot over
5: now,
3: there.
5: I end with this. They're saying that my teacher said some discouraging things to the children. But I want to bring something up. Check this out. A teacher told this little boy, you stutter. And you'll never be on TV. Who was this guy? Steve Harvey. This guidance teacher told this girl, you're not drop dead gorgeous. You'll never get an audition. And your forehead a little bit. Well, she didn't say nothing about the forehead.
3: Okay.
5: But that person is Brandy.
3: Oh.
5: This person told this lady, You sure is ugly.
0: Leading the witness.
5: Whoopi Goldberg.
3: Is there a witness here?
5: All I'm saying is sometimes you have to give these kids some discouraging things to motivate them to do something great. Yes, she called the boy fat.
0: Mm.
5: Now he's going to lose weight. You going to be a stripper?
3: Yeah.
5: Now that girl going to stop twerking around the school all day long. You got any vapes or weed? We got to figure out who got vape and weed in the classroom. What is she? Okay, I'm done.
3: That's why she tried to take the drugs.
5: Help me out, Judge.
3: Yeah. Of Objection. The classroom.
5: I messed up at the
3: Okay,
5: end.
3: At the further review, yeah. I'm going to have to say.
4: Yeah, I don't know.
3: Attorney Walker.
4: I know.
3: You win today.
0: Wow!
5: I don't know how.
0: Objection!
3: I'm gonna watch it. You need to watch it.
0: Yes, I hope they die and I hope they burn in hell!
3: What? What did that happen?
5: I don't know how.
3: Anything.
5: Oh my God.
0: This is outrageous.
3: You lucky I didn't lock your ass up for what you were saying in court earlier.
0: All right, well, now that we got through that, man, L'Oreal, what you got coming up in the lowdown?
3: Well, there is a crazy situation that happened out in Oakland, and people are talking about it.
0: That's coming up next. Don't move.
6: We are the Morning Hustle. 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
3: Listen, it's the morning hustle. L'Oreal, Kyle Santilli, and Alton Walker in the building. And it's about that time. When we come back, man, those things that'll make us say, I know you lying. Like, I knew it was getting bad out here financially. But damn, y'all cut my money in half? I know you lying.
2: And I know you lying. Imagine being late 47 times to work and they got to pay you for it.
3: What? I know you lying.
2: Oh, this is a good one.
4: And I know y'all lying.
2: Why?
4: Because I'm lying. Because I ain't got I know I lying.
2: Come
4: but by
2: on.
4: The time we get back, I have I know
2: oh
4: I lying.
2: God.
3: I know you
2: I'll
3: lying. You know we do this every day.
4: I know. I should have had one. I know y'all lying.
3: When we come back, we'll get ours. Alton to figure out his. And we want to know yours. 866-HUSTLE-8. 866-487-8538. Coming up next, I know you lying.
2: This segment for 2 weeks now.
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0: mastermind behind the killing of iconic rapper Tupac Shakur. 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
1: You don't get to take a man from his family. 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
15: Y'all know

0: you say, I know you lying. Like, for instance, man, Yahoo Finance came out and said that if you were making $100,000 in the year 2000, just to be able to afford the same kind of things, you'd have to make $195,000 today.
1: Before, after taxes?
0: What? Before taxes, man. That means like the dollar has lost damn near half of its value. No wonder we out here struggling. I know you lying.
1: Europe could have told you that a long time ago. Okay, but speaking of Europe, Robin Europe, a former Equinox gym manager and Apollo legend, okay? She was fired after being accused of being late 47 times in 10 months. And now, she didn't deny being late, okay? But she said, all the white people, when they late, y'all don't say nothing to them. Just with the black folks, we get written up and all that. Well, guess what? She fought because discrimination is illegal in this country. And I know you lying. She won $11.25 million.
0: Damn. I know you lying.
1: Motivation.
2: And I hid this one because Winston-Salem.
0: Oh.
2: Out of all that money you done got, all these billions of dollars, there's a viral video of your groundskeeper who was painting the football field by hand. No measuring tape, no nothing. He is out there eyeballing the field marker.
0: You did not have to bring that up.
2: Oh, I know you lying.
1: I know you lying.
2: Y'all can't afford the measuring tape.
0: Don't you talk about my school. The thing had broke right before the game started.
1: No, it didn't.
2: I don't want to hit no broke.
0: The thing had broke.
2: He out there eyeballing. Because
0: we had it, and we right before the game.
1: That's like slavery.
0: It was too much time to go buy another one.
2: We don't know what first down is.
1: Nope. That's a little off. It's inaccurate.
2: I know y'all lying.
0: I can't believe you brought that up. I know you lying.
1: I'm so happy you did.
0: Hustlers, what y'all got? 866-HUSTLE-8, 866-487-8538. KB, I know you lying. What you got?
3: Man, I went to work Friday, and it was raining. It made us come all the way up there to be to work at 6:45 and send us home in 5 minutes.
0: Damn. Damn. Drove all the way up there for nothing. I know you lying.
3: Exactly. All that damn. Damn, too goddamn high. I know you lying.
1: John and Kate plus 8 was beating all them damn kids. We gonna talk about it coming up in the lowdown.
0: That's on the way.
4: We are the Morning Hustle.

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1: 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Morning Hustle in the building. The lowdown's coming up next. Low, what we got?
2: Well, it looks like we have someone making history on Saturday Night Live. 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I am, and I'll tell you who else is, but got shut down, and it caused a scene. We'll talk about it in the lowdown.
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0: Man, I know y'all ain't misposted on the corner.
1: Man, you done missed the last episode. Look, look.
2: Man, we're going to have some special studio guests with us. Y'all make some noise.
3: Yeah.
2: We ain't want to work alone today.
3: I'm telling you, we had something going on today, a special listening event with the big artist who will be seeing us this week. And we decided to just tell our listeners to come to work, just stay at work with us.
2: How you love that? Mm-hmm. All right, we fed them, though, by the way. They, you know what I'm saying? We did feed them, folks.
3: We fed them. They good. We ain't had no drink. Yeah. But
2: I like that yet.
3: Yeah.
2: Are we gonna get the drinks flowing? Yes or no?
3: Yeah.
2: Yeah. All right, stick by your radio.
4: Don't miss this next episode.
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1: This is Barack Obama. 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
3: I mean, how much is too much before you just can't handle anymore?
4: All I know is I am one of these people that will run in the store right before it's finna close and try to do the most. And I feel bad for the workers, okay? And we'll talk about one particular worker that I felt bad for. And now I'm second-guessing myself. But one thing I know, I'm second-guessing John and Kate Plus 8. Y'all remember that show from back in the day? It was almost like, wow, that lady has 8 kids, and nowadays you got these NBA young boys and these futures and these Nick Cannons that 8 is little a bit of kids, right? Exactly. Either way, she just had 8 kids for no reason. People cared about her for some reason on television. But it looks like what she didn't care about was her damn kids.
5: My whole life that I lived was a lie. All the things you see on TV, lies. The truth is that my siblings and I were being overworked. We were being exploited. There was just no adults to say, maybe this isn't okay.
4: He went down to the fact of saying that he was used as an example for basically views as the bad kid, and said that he tried to run away at a point, right? And his mother zip-tied his hands and feet, locked him in the basement. And this was a couple days before his 12th birthday, and then decided to put him in an institution where they asked for him to be medicated with limited family contact.
3: Ooh.
4: At 12?
3: That's crazy.
4: Like, this is crazy. So he's speaking out on ABC News. You know what I'm waiting for? The Brad Pitt version of this, okay? Because if all those kids are taking Pitt off their last name, it's only a matter of time before we find out the real reason from them.
6: Not
4: why?
6: Brad.
4: I do think
3: Not
4: so.
3: Brad.
4: Anyway, let's talk about history being made. Big shout out to Drewski, okay?
6: Yes, sir.
4: He is slated to host Saturday Night Live on November the 7th. And why is it history? Because this makes him the first online creator to ever host the long-running show. And one thing I will say about this is we did talk about, would you allow your child to be a creator online? Don't let this be an example, because this is one person. Don't think that your kid is finna be the host of Saturday Night Live and be doing things that Drewski's doing, because sometimes you just break the mold, and he's been doing that. Big shout out to him. I will say one of my favorite hosts has always been Eddie Murphy, like when he came back on.
3: Absolutely.
4: That was my, I remember he was like kind of banned from being a host. Yeah. Anybody stand out for you?
6: I mean, I'm a Dave Chappelle fan, so anytime he on Saturday.
3: That's what I was thinking too, Dave.
4: Dave,
3: I love
4: Chappelle,
3: that. Yeah, I love that.
6: Every
3: I love
6: time,
3: that.
6: Man.
4: Yeah, The Rock. Yeah. The Rock is what the judges said. Well, it looks like somebody wanted to find a rock to throw over Finesse Two Times head just the other day. Why? Because he decided to go to Waffle House at 5 a.m. Now, you know, at 5 a.m., that's the time where it's like a little light in Waffle House. Yeah. Like, maybe if it was like 2 a.m., it's a little more
3: the
4: people.
3: The club rush is over.
4: You get what I'm trying to say? Well, now, it was one worker in there who was serving and one cooking, and he came in with about 10 people, and this happened.
7: Are you refusing us service because you ain't got no work ethic? How? We ain't doing nothing but ordering waffles and eggs.
4: He's telling them the truth. I'm overwhelmed. I'm underpaid. I'm overworked. I can't do it. Okay? Who's wrong in this situation? Was the cook supposed to figure it out?
3: It ain't his fault, but if I'm that guy, I'm like, all right, I'm going to do it, but you got to know this is coming out slow.
4: See, that's
6: It's going to be a long wait.
4: I don't know about yelling over the food that you already cooking. That's why I don't eat at Waffle House. They be talking over the food.
6: That's the best one.
4: No, it's not.
6: That make that all-star special better, baby.
4: Oh, L'Oreal, that's the lowdown. You can follow me at Starring L'Oreal. No. L-O-R-E-L or Morning Hustle Show. No side to spit.
3: Oh, my God. All right, stick around, man. Santilli survey on the way, man. Gen Z is always coming up with something new. And we're going to find out whether or not you think this is a good idea or not when we come back.
0: Feel the vibe
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0: Can't knock the hustle.
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2: It's the Morning Hustle.
3: Yeah. Morning Hustle in the building, baby. It's L'Oreal, Kyle, Santilli, and Elton Walker in the building. Listen, man, we give Gen Z a hard time sometimes with coming up with these different terms that they be using these days. But check this out, man. Time for another Santilli survey. And they say that 77% of Gen Z do something called soft hermiting. Soft hermiting, like a hermit. And what that means is...
4: I don't know. That sounds sketchy. Hold on. I don't know. I don't know if I want to hear this. Because I don't like if it's wet and soft. Oh.
3: Soft hermiting. No? You know what a hermit is, right?
4: Okay.
3: A hermit is a person like a shut-in.
4: Oh, I was thinking crabs, and then even worse, like...
3: Somewhat, because a hermit crab, that's where it gets a name
4: from. Okay, okay.
3: Yeah. Anyway, soft hermiting is purposely turning down plans just to stay home.
5: Oh, yeah, I do that all
4: the time.
5: Fucking
4: lie. Isn't that called being a human?
3: They're saying, well, see, you know, because a lot of people have FOMO, and they've invented a term called JOMO. FOMO is the fear of missing out, and now they're doing this thing called JOMO, which means the joy of missing out.
5: Oh, yeah.
3: I don't have to be at everything.
4: My cousin named JOMO, though, so it's different.
3: 50% say they're fine with it. They're good with missing things. They'll stay home because a lot of them feel like socializing is draining them. They go out, then they're disappointed. And then some of them are saying, this is really just about staying home and protecting my mental health.
5: I use my nephew all the time, man.
3: What you mean?
5: Oh, man, you know my nephew got to, you know.
4: You crazy.
5: He got to wash the dishes at night.
3: So I got to say, oh, watch the dishes.
4: I got the best excuse every time. You know I got to wake up at 4 in the morning.
3: So maybe they're on to something, man. Shout out to Gen Z. 77% of them saying soft hermiting is something that they do regularly. And JOMO is a new term, the joy of missing out.
4: Kyle, they too young to be like this. We used to be outside at
3: that
4: age.
3: That's where it's different at. We was out. We stay up all night and go to work on an hour's sleep.
4: That's right. But that's why we look so young. They're going to die early living like this. You got to live. Live a little.
3: It is what it is. All right. There you have it, man. Let's keep it moving. Coming up next, Alton, he might have some advice for Gen Z or whoever. Ask Uncle Alton, always helping the kids.
5: Yeah, you know I got the best answers for your children. They need to listen to Unc. Okay. You got a question, I got something for you.
3: All right, stick around. Ask Uncle Alton coming up next.
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0: A, B, C, D, F, G, H, I, J, K, L, M, N, O, P. Hey, letters. Ladies and gentlemen, boys and girls, it's time for Ask Uncle Elton.
1: Yay!
0: And today's question comes from this mother. All right. Here we go. Hey, Unc. My 7-year-old got caught cursing in class and told his teacher he learned it from me. Now she...
2: Oh, my God.
3: That's what he told the teacher, huh? That wasn't true, huh?
2: She know who and what.
0: Now she would have talked to me about my language. What should I do? First of all, you need to punish this snitch. Like, he's a snitch.
3: He's a snitch.
2: Damn.
3: You need to punish this snitch.
0: I'm sorry. Because here's the thing. When we came up, we knew what not to do. We knew grown folks did things that we can't do. Mm-hmm. Your mama cuss, your mama drink, your mama did certain things, and you knew better.
3: Mm-hmm.
0: He knows better.
3: Mm-hmm.
0: You can't tell me he knew. I mean, cussing in class in front of your teacher, you gonna blame it on your mama? No. And don't punish him for snitching. Punish him just for cussing. You can add a little bit for the snitch, but punish him for cussing.
3: Extra.
0: Come on, man. We gotta stop this with these kids, man. These kids are crazy. Like, when grown folks was around, we did not cuss. We talked a certain way. We pulled back. Now?
2: That's because y'all soft, because they don't do that in front of me. Like, these kids don't be cursed. They would never blame me.
0: They don't cuss in front of me, but these teachers and the adults, they do that.
2: Your nephew stay trying you. My nieces and nephews would never. Yes, he do. I'll be hearing them.
0: Nah, he don't do none of that. And I'm going to tell y'all now. And I'm going to also say this, too. We need to go back to sending kids to their room. Like, they kids, y'all letting them sit when grown-ups talk, all that. No.
2: It's fun in their room. They go stream.
0: They don't do that no more. You go to somebody's house, them kids sitting right there. No, go
3: sit
0: to
3: at
0: your
3: the kids'
0: room.
3: Table, you're
2: oh,
3: saying.
2: Oh, like in the conversation.
0: Yeah, yeah,
3: it's
0: grown
3: folks. It's grown folks over
0: go in the room.
2: Yeah.
0: Go
2: that don't
0: to
2: happen
0: your,
2: in my
0: we
2: house.
0: We got to go back to that. Go to your dog room.
3: Right.
0: But again, listen. Lady, you're raising a young man and an informant. So
2: informant.
0: Don't punish him for the snitching, but definitely punish him for the behavior.
2: Well, at least you know he won't be in jail because he'll tell on someone.
0: He's definitely
2: first.
0: Gonna tell, but you can't do nothing around him. All right, that's the Ask Uncle Elton. Listen, what y'all think about it? Y'all call in 866-HUSTLE-8. And also, don't forget, we got Raleigh coming up.
3: Raleigh.
0: That's coming up this Sunday, October 18th. Get those tickets. Huntsville, we coming your way October 23rd. And then Cincinnati, I'm coming your way November 12th. Get those tickets right now.
2: Yeah.

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1: I ain't never hear nobody say that.
0: I heard. That's what the word on the street is. Marietta Melita's on the line.
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0: Well, you can run with it after today, after you win this $1,000, okay?
2: Okay.
0: When we come back, man, that $1,000 cash grab is up next. Marietta Melita is going to try her luck and get this money right here with us on The Morning Hustle.
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1: Early voting is officially underway in Georgia as voters cast ballots in critical races like governor, U.S. Senator, Secretary of State, and some statewide races. Voters say it's important to get to the polls early.
2: Because I like to get it done early and I want to know I voted.
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1: This year, there are two Saturdays available for early voting. They are October 17th and October 24th. Also, voters can vote this coming Sunday, October 18th. So far, Georgia voters have broken the record for the first day of early voting. The Secretary of State's office says more than 188,000 early ballots have been accepted. To vote early, check with the Georgia My Voter page, and that is where you'll find your locations and voting times. Early voting continues until October 30th. I'm Denise Dunbar on Atlanta's number one hip-hop station and the new home of The Morning Hustle, Hot 107.9.
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1: Yep, time for that $1,000 cash grab. We got Melita on the line.
2: Come on, Melita.
1: Out of Marietta, Georgia. After today, she will forever be known as Marietta Melita.
3: She don't like that.
2: M-M.
3: Mm-hmm. She don't need everybody knowing where she live and all that. People crazy now.
4: Okay.
1: Well, good morning to you, man. How you doing?
4: I'm doing well. How are y'all?
1: How you feel about your chances of winning $1,000 today on the Morning Hustle?
4: Man, you know, I'm feeling pretty good.
1: Okay.
4: So we'll see what happens.
1: Confidence. Oh, Alton don't believe in your confidence.
3: She got it this
2: these
3: time.
2: Questions.
3: Wow. What's wrong with them?
2: Jesus, I don't know the answers, and I'm looking at them.
3: You don't know how to read, so a lot of people have the one up on you already.
1: All right, well, let's do this.
3: You can't read.
1: Let's go ahead and give you the ground rules, okay? You got 60 seconds to answer 10 questions. For every correct answer, we'll give you $10. Get all 10 right, you win $1,000. If you don't know an answer, you can say pass. We'll come back to that question as long as we have time left on the clock, and make sure the answer that you give is the one that you want, because we have to go with your first response, and our judges, Big Med, is a stickler for the rules, okay?
4: Okay.
1: All right, that being said, we want to hook you up. L'Oreal's got a free answer for you.
3: And that answer is St. Paul, not to be confused with Shauna Paul.
2: Can you give her two answers?
3: No, I cannot, but I can give her St. Paul.
4: Okay.
3: Those are two words, so that's kind of like two answers. We rooting for you, though, girlfriend.
2: You're going to get 20 right.
3: Okay,
2: $20.
3: Now. All right, this is a $20 one. I'm tired.
1: All right, we rooting for you, Melita. You ready to go, babe?
3: Get your calculator out.
4: Yeah, I'm ready.
1: I got 60 seconds on the clock. When you're ready, say, I'm ready, Kyle.
4: I'm ready, Kyle.
1: The clock begins at 3, 2, 1. Here we go. What is 13 times 8?
4: 13 times 8. Oh, crap. Make me do math. 104?
1: Spell the word corner.
4: Corner?
1: Oh, corner. Sorry.
4: C-O-R-N-E-R.
1: Which one of these body parts is the central organ for the human nervous system? The stomach, the brain, or the liver?
3: Why are you laughing?
4: Oh.
2: It's you.
4: Pass.
3: Leave her alone.
1: What's the capital city of the state of Minnesota?
4: St. Paul.
1: What sticky liquid substance do flowering plants produce to attract bees and honey?
4: Nectar?
1: How many fluid ounces are there in one standard liquid pint? 8 ounces, 16 ounces, or 32 ounces in a pint?
4: 16.
1: Solve this math problem. What is 17 times 4 minus 12?
4: Okay, hold on.
3: This is crazy.
2: Hold on.
3: That is crazy.
1: Okay, time. She got it right.
3: This is what I'm saying. If you wasn't doing all that laughing and hooting and hollering, then she could have got more right.
2: She got, I don't know what kind of AI you got right now. I don't know if it record his voice and give you the answer, but I know you waiting for the answer somewhere.
3: No, I thought I'd get her calculator out, though, so hopefully she was smart enough to do that.
2: Yeah, that calculator got a number good. 5 in Nectar.
3: Yeah, or she's good at, you know, math. You just can't count.
1: She did pretty good.
3: Everybody's not you.
2: She didn't calculate number 5 and got Nectar. You can't get that on the calculator.
3: She was thinking it. Leave her alone. Yeah,
1: he's hating right now.
3: He's been a hater.
2: I just don't know what you're doing
3: it's
2: over there.
3: It's really annoying because, for real, I feel like she would have won $1,000. Had you not been cackling in the background. Anyway.
4: See there.
3: Yeah, see, I told you.
2: Oh, now you got to believe in that, Gloria.
3: Because it's true. That's she would have won $1,000. She got everything right except for the one you started cackling over, and that was, which of these body parts is the central organ of the human nervous system? And the answer is the brain. Everything else you got right, they couldn't get through it because of Alton's laughing.
1: No, I will say this. You were moving kind of slow.
3: I'm not going to lie. My anxiety was on 1,000 while you were doing this one. But you didn't get 1,000. You got $60, and that's okay.
1: That ain't bad.
4: Okay, $60 is okay.
2: I want you to be honest. What was you doing over there?
4: Who, me? No, I'm literally getting ready for work.
2: But how would you get an answer?
4: No, literally my brain, but I can't do math fast, y'all.
1: All right, well.
3: He can't do it at all, even with a pen in his fingers.
2: I don't believe it. Ain't no way she took that long for nothing.
4: On my fingers, my toes.
1: Right. Everybody knows Marietta Melita don't cheat.
2: That's a lot. No.
3: Marietta Melita ain't a cheetah.
1: All right, well, congratulations, babe. You got $60. Before we let you go, do you want to shout anybody out?
2: Shout me out.
4: Shout out to my husband and my kids.
3: Thank God. And I hope your husband come up here and whoop out his ass. It's not far from you.
1: If you want to get down with the cash grab, you know what to do. Text the word cash to 71007. You could be up next with us on the Morning Hustle Show.
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1: 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Hustle in the morning. All right, y'all. Morning Hustle in the building. L'Oreal, Kyle Santillan, Alton Walker, and the lowdown is coming up next.
2: Yes, and it looks like we have a home finally, okay? And things are looking bigger. Grow up, Alton. Grow up, Kyle. That's not what I was talking about.
3: I mean, that's what she said about me.
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0: know y'all ain't misposted on the corner. Man, you done missed the last episode. Look, look.
1: Man, we're going to have some special studio guests with us. Y'all make some noise.
2: Yeah.
1: We ain't want to work alone today.
2: I'm telling you, we had something going on today, a special listening event with a big artist who will be seeing us this week. And we decided to just tell our listeners to come to work, just stay at work with us.
1: How you love that? Mm-hmm. All right, we fed them, though, by the way. They, you know what I'm saying? We did feed them, folks.
2: We fed them. They good. We ain't had no drink. Yeah. But
1: I like that yet.
2: Yeah.
1: Are we gonna get the drinks flowing? Yes or no?
2: Yeah.
1: Yes, all right, stick by your radio.
3: Don't miss this next episode.
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0: L'Oreal has the lowdown.
1: Yeah, you got the
2: lowdown. On the Morning Hustle.
3: After all this time, it looks like his sentencing is going down.
4: As it should. It's about damn time, okay? And we will get to that in just a second. First, let me give you a little update. It looks like dreams do come true, okay? The Atlanta Dream and the Atlanta Hawks are proud to announce game 3 and 4 will, in fact, be held at the State Farm Arena in Atlanta.
3: Good,
4: so they don't got to go to Birmingham or anything to find somewhere to play, Jesus. Good. They ain't got to play in the small arena. It is going down. Screw you, Somber. Okay, that apparently was the artist that was set to perform, but apparently they figured out some way to get around it, and the finals will be going down. October the 21st will be game 3, and October the 24th, game 4. Get your tickets now because they are available, okay? My money's on The Dream, of course. Let's go.
3: Yeah, man, of course. Man.
4: Let's go. Do they still call her Bayou Barbie, or because she's in Atlanta now, it's Lemon Pepper Barbie?
3: I like it.
4: That's what I'm talking about. Anyway, let's keep it going. It looks like Boosie Badass is calling out a GOAT. And some people are saying he must have bumped his damn head.
5: See, y'all think because I'm still relevant.
6: Who
5: I ain't
6: you
5: been
6: go
5: out.
6: Against?
5: Man, bring him on. You going to get Wayne. I'm going to stand up like a motherfucking champ.
4: Which Little Wayne?
7: Oh, my God.
4: Boosie Badass is claiming he could go head-to-head in the Louisiana versus against the Little Wayne.
3: Yeah, that's crazy.
4: He talking about another Little Wayne. There's another Little Wayne from Atlanta.
3: I like Boosie, but I don't know that many songs.
4: I know 3.5 Boosie songs.
3: Yeah, man.
7: Come on now.
8: Don't get it twisted now.
4: I don't get it twisted. And that's even worse. You've been around since 98 and you dare to compare yourself to
3: this. This when rappers think they're as hot worldwide as they are in their neighborhood.
4: Come on, Boosie ain't on the level.
7: You better put some respect on Boosie's name. I went to the No Limit concert and that crowd sung every lyric.
3: Of how many songs?
4: All four of them.
7: He did a 25-minute set. He did more than four songs.
4: That's about four songs back in the day. Okay,
7: yeah,
4: nowadays, the songs are 2 minutes long. But back in the day, that independent song is long. Really quickly, Lil Wayne is finally admitting he is engaged, 44 years old. His fiance, 23 years old, is showing off that ring. And let's just say that's a very close age to Reginae.
3: Yeah.
4: Okay, so I don't know how this is going to work out, but he did say he wants Anita Baker, Keith Sweat, or Babyface to perform at the wedding. All had albums out way before she was born, so she doesn't know who those people are or what those songs are. No, I don't know. I don't know what she knows, but seems like a little age gap. She said she wants Sexy Red, Blueface, and Little Baby. No, I'm joking. She didn't say it. Last but not least, finally, justice has been served when it comes to the killer of Tupac Shakur. Keefe D has finally been sentenced.
9: You don't get to take a man from his family. You don't get to take his very life, his whole future from him, and just walk away from it. Especially when that man is Tupac Shakur. You are going to face justice for what you did on September 7th, 1996. In accordance with the laws of the state of Nevada, you're hereby judged guilty of first-degree murder with use of a deadly weapon, a felony. As to the first-degree murder portion, you are sentenced to 20 years to life. As to the deadly weapon enhancement, you are sentenced to a mandatory consecutive 20 years to life. The aggregate sentence is 40 years to life.
4: Is this good enough for y'all?
3: I mean, yeah, it just seems like too little, too late, you know, realistically.
4: Too little, too late. He will be in jail for the remainder of his years. But I will say this. We talked about the execution. He did play a part in murdering somebody. Now, I know that mass shooting situation is a total different situation. And I was very strong and adamant on the fact that I don't mind seeing him getting knocked off on TV. But I don't know about one person and being involved. And I feel like he should sit his days out in jail. I don't think that's an execution thing.
3: A life is a life.
4: A life is
3: same
4: a life.
3: Same thing for both of them, right?
4: I mean, he didn't pull the trigger.
3: That is true.
4: He didn't pull the trigger. He was just involved. The person that pulled the trigger allegedly is already deceased.
3: That's right.
4: I'm L'Oreal. That's the lowdown. You can follow me at Star and L'Oreal, L-O-R-E-L, or Morning Hustle Show.
3: All right, stick around, man. When we come back, we're celebrating 20 years of one of the longest running shows on BET, The Game. Hosea Chanchez is joining us in just a matter of minutes. Don't move.
1: feel the vibe
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0: hustle.
1: All right, let's get to it, man. Time for another Santilli survey. Now, this one is actually making me a little bit nervous because people are already talking about how much money they're spending when it comes to Christmas. Like, damn, the summer just ended. Why are we already, you know what I mean, worrying about spending money at Christmas?
2: Absolutely not. It's like Halloween tomorrow.
1: I know, but time is moving so fast. I just can't believe it. So here's what they're saying, man. The expected average holiday spending is about $779 per person, down just about $20 from last year. Is that how much y'all spending?
2: Down $20?
1: Yes.
2: And the price of things that went up $2,000?
1: But people have less money to spend, so I'm only spending, you know, I'm spending less money than I was last year.
2: Y'all ain't that broke if y'all got that $700, because I ain't spending nothing on nobody this year.
1: Nothing?
2: I ain't got it.
1: What you want?
3: Y'all ain't, people, stop this brokenness. Y'all going to Chris Brown, the Usher concert. I've been seeing
2: That's why I'm broke.
1: All right, stick around when we come back, man. You know the game is celebrating 20 years, and we got one of the stars of that show,
2: Hosea.
1: No, Hosea Sanchez from the game on BET.
2: There we go.
1: He'll be joining us when we come back.
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0: You know it's the Morning Hustle in the building once again. L'Oreal, Kyle Santillan, Alton Walker's here. We got a guest today, and this brother is celebrating 20 years on a legendary show.
1: He was one when it started.
2: No, five.
1: Five.
0: And not just his acting career. He's got so many other ventures going on we're going to talk about today. You might know him as Malik, but he's here today to represent 20 years for the game. Josea Chanchez.
1: Yeah.
0: Yes, sir.
2: Such a warm welcome on an early, cool morning.
0: That's right. How you doing, bro?
2: Incredible, man. I'm probably at the best stage in my life that I've been since I've been on this planet. So,
1: and you know yourself, but a lot of people, I'm sure, are still walking down the block like Malik. I'm sure.
2: That's going to be forever.
1: Forever.
2: Yeah.
1: So what,
2: I'm okay with it.
1: Yeah, so like, how is it, like, how different are you from the actual character Malik?
2: Actually,
1: who has the ego and all that good stuff.
2: Well, you know, I used to think that we were really different until I got older, and hindsight is 20/20, as they say. And I realize now that, looking back, that not only are there similarities, that the job was really created for me and by me as, you know, the creator of our own lives.
1: And we know Tasha Mack, y'all were like freaking freck on that show.
2: Yeah.
1: But you and Tia, I didn't realize how close you and Tia actually were, like for real in real life.
2: Yeah, we were very close back then. When the show started, see, we all went through a lot together. Our show, most people don't even remember, but our show started on UPN. We were a backdoor pilot to Girlfriends.
1: That.
2: Yeah.
1: Mm-hmm.
2: And because of that, we had changed cast members and not because of that, sorry. We had changed cast and networks from UPN. By the time our show actually aired, we were a CW show, which was a brand new network because UPN and WB had both dissolved into the CW.
0: That's right.
2: Okay. So we were the first show on the network.
0: Mm-hmm.
2: And so throughout all of those transitions and changes, which were months in between getting the job, I originally was up for Derwin, testing for Derwin.
1: Which is crazy.
2: I know, it's really crazy. Didn't get that. And then months later ended up, you know, landing Malik. And so in that time of auditioning and testing with the networks and everything, the network had changed.
1: Yeah.
2: And so there was a lot of changes that happened in that time. So it really forged the cast. Me, Tia, Wendy, Kobe. Tia wasn't the first actress in that part. Mm-hmm. There was another actress there. And then Pooch, who I'd known for years before we got the game, he wasn't the first person in that part.
1: That's crazy.
3: And
2: Yeah, so there were a lot of changes. So we forged a really good bond at that time because we were all really young. I was a little bit younger than most of the other cast members. But we forged a real bond through all the changes that we went through. And we were kind of like the little engine that could.
1: Yeah.
2: Nobody believed in us, but we were kicking ass on that network. Yeah.
1: And you were one of the only people asked to return each season. Like you had, well, each network that y'all even moved from.
2: Yeah.
1: How was the difference between you filming with the people that, you know, stuck around from the beginning versus when y'all did get to Paramount? It was a whole total
2: different
1: cast.
2: That's a really good question. Thank you for asking me that. Because in truth, in the beginning, it was very difficult. And I think maybe for Wendy as well, I don't want to speak for anybody else, but it was difficult for us because we had forged a real bond with the characters, not just us as humans, but also our characters.
1: Right.
2: We didn't really know how was it going to work with us interacting as these characters in another world with other personalities, because actors are human. And so now you have to really start fresh.
1: Mm-hmm.
2: So it was almost like a new show. It was a new show.
0: Ooh.
2: And so it was a little bit difficult in the beginning, but I'm going to tell you, getting to know those actors and those artists, I actually really fell in love with all of them.
0: No doubt.
1: Yeah.
0: We appreciate you pulling up on us today, man. Thank you very much, man.
2: Man, thank you, guys.
0: Good talk today, man. Y'all showed this man some love. Josea Chanchez hanging out with us, celebrating 20 years from the game on BET. When we come back, more guests in the studio doing great things, man. Ebony Ward, Celaria Johnson, A Seat at the Table is the company. Definitely putting these great events together, man, for awareness for breast cancer during Breast Cancer Awareness Month. They're coming up next. Make sure y'all don't move.
4: We are... The Morning Hustle.

0: can't knock the hustle. Wow. Let's go. It's the morning hustle.
1: Yeah. Y'all know what it is. The morning hustle is here. L'Oreal, Kyle, Sid, Tillian, Alton Walker. And we got Black Girl Magic in the building.
2: Yes.
1: Hey, you see what they doing, man. Representing the all-woman, full-service artist management company, and doing amazing things in the community, especially since we're focusing on breast cancer and things of that nature right now. Representing right now, Miss Ebony Ward. Good morning. How are you?
3: Good morning.
1: And Miss Zaleria Johnson is in the building. That's right. Light the night walk. That's about raising money and awareness breast cancer, right? That's going down tonight?
3: It is, and we are so excited. This is our first walk that we're doing with a seat at the table in our nonprofit organization. So we're really excited.
4: So how far are we walking?
2: That's where I was going. I want to come walk with y'all, but I need to figure
4: out.
2: We
4: walking.
2: Because here's the second part.
4: Oh, here we go.
2: Here's the second part. How far are we walking?
4: Is we walking.
3: Are you getting a snack or water?
2: No. Do we have to walk back? We got to go somewhere. Is this a circle? Are we just making a circle, or we got to walk and then Uber back? What are we doing?
5: No, it's a route, so it's only 30 minutes. You can have 30 minutes. It's a mile and a half. We timed it out yesterday. We went on the exact route.
1: That ain't too bad.
5: So.
1: For the people that are listening, they want to take part in the walk. You know what I mean? You gave them a seat at the table website. Is that where they can also go to sign up for the walk? How can they get down with that?
3: Of course. They can go to the website, also go to our Instagram page, A Seat at the Table, Inc., I-N-C, and register there at the link in our bio.
1: All right, there it is.
4: Yeah, damn. Tonight, we going.
1: That's right.
4: We outside.
3: And even if not, you know, more importantly, it's about the donations, but more than anything, it's about the community. So if you've been affected by breast cancer, if you've had breast cancer, if you just want to be around like a lot of love tonight, come down to 550 Ralph McGill Boulevard.
1: Hustlers, if you're in Atlanta, you can definitely pull up on them. 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Ebony Ward and Zaleria Johnson are here right now. When we come back, they're going to try their luck with the $1,000 cash grab. How about that? All right? Whoa. That's on the way.
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1: The state insurance commissioner is stepping in to find out what caused the deadly accident at Six Flags Over Georgia on Monday. 42-year-old Hassan Kareem died after he fell from the Goliath roller coaster. Ride safety consultant Ken Martin told Channel 2 News that officials will examine the ride's mechanical and computer functions, as well as the maintenance information.
2: People just do not come out of roller coasters. Something caused this rider to come out. We've got to find out to keep it from happening again.
1: Job cuts due to AI keep rising. This week, Kroger announced it will lay off 3,000 corporate jobs over the next 3 years as it ramps up its use of artificial intelligence. Back in January, Amazon confirmed 16,000 corporate job cuts. Career transition expert Colleen Blumenfield says most of the 113,000 jobs cut out this year were tech jobs.
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2: Time to put it down with that $1,000 cash grab. Playing live in the studio today, Black Girl Magic, Miss Ebony Ward, is Illyria Johnson right here. Okay, now, this is special because Illyria was talking big junk about the cash grab.
3: She a hustler.
4: She really is.
2: Okay. All right, well, we're going to see how
5: well. Everybody get none of these assholes.
3: What did you tell us when you walked in? You said that you played a cash grab, and what happened?
6: I said I know who the truck maker is.
2: And who was that troublemaker?
6: Right here to the right, Miss
5: L'Oreal.
3: No, it was not for one.
6: L'Oreal
3: was
6: going to give us a free answer.
3: Thank you.
6: Okay.
3: See?
2: All right. So before we get to that, Zaleria and Ebony, you guys are playing as a team?
6: Yes.
2: Is that okay? All right.
4: It's easy.
2: All right. So let's run it down. Let's run it down. You got 60 seconds to answer each question. For every correct answer, you would get $10. If you got all 10 right, you would win $1,000.
4: You would or we are?
2: No, you would.
3: What happened was, this is like a we're gonna figure out how to donate to y'all cars. How about that?
5: I give you $20 each question.
6: Okay, that's nice.
3: I appreciate it. All right, $20
5: each question. $20 for each question.
3: Okay, so I'll raise your $20 and I'll do $30 a question. Okay.
6: I'll do
5: $30 each question.
3: $30 each question. Kyle's like, and I'll read the answer.
6: Right.
2: I'm just trying to get through the rules. If you don't know an answer, you can say pass. All right, we'll come back to that question as long as we have time left on the clock. Make sure the answer you give is the one that you want because we have to go with your first response. And our judges, Big Med, don't play about that.
3: No, he doesn't.
2: All right, that being said, L'Oreal's got a free answer for you. What you got?
3: That answer is going to be Vienna.
2: Got
3: now, y'all are some well-traveled women, so I think that...
5: Okay. You know,
3: I wasn't talking about the sausage.
5: Yeah, all right. You about to make this hard.
2: All right, so now you got to figure out when to use that answer. Got it? Okay.
5: Mm-hmm.
3: The fact that she got her calculator out right now.
2: It's crazy. Look, I knew it's crazy.
6: But it's going to be two math questions. I really going to need... paper.
2: All right, well, we're going to see.
5: Man, you got to switch this up.
3: Ebony, like, should I get mine out, too?
6: No, this is her game. This is her. This is her.
2: All right. That being said, I got 60 seconds on the clock. Zaleria and Ebony, if you're ready, say, I'm ready, Kyle.
6: I'm ready, Kyle.
2: All right. The clock begins. And 3, 2, 1, here we go.
5: Mm-hmm.
2: What is 13 times 7?
5: What are you doing in the car?
6: 91.
2: Spell the word leader.
6: L-E-A-D-E-R.
2: Which type of cloud is a low, flat, and often covers the sky like a gray blanket? Is it cumulus, stratus, or cirrus?
6: Stratus.
2: Which organs in a human body filter waste from blood to produce urine?
6: Your kidney.
2: What is the capital city of the state of South Dakota?
3: We getting
5: broke, Elton. We getting broke every time she gets out.
3: We broke.
5: Can't Google that for any time.
6: Pass.
3: We work at radio.
2: How many standard ounces are in half of a pound of weight? Is it 6 ounces, 8 ounces, or 12 ounces?
6: Repeat it.
2: How many standard ounces are in half a pound of weight? 6, 8, or 12?
6: I know South Dakota is Pierre.
3: Okay, go ahead, pass.
2: Okay. What is the capital city of the country of Austria?
6: Vienna.
2: What is the longest river in North America by total length?
6: I said Missouri or Mississippi.
4: You playing.
5: It's right there.
3: You did good. So Pierre is the capital of South Dakota.
2: Yes.
3: The standard ounces that are in a half a pound of weight, it was 8 ounces.
2: Because a pound is 16 ounces.
6: Okay. Yes.
3: So 1, 2, 3, 4, 5, 6. Me and Alta owe you some damn money.
6: Let me see. Let me see the math. 180. I'm gonna give you 20. Send us the link right now. We gonna donate. Well, how much are we owe? 180. 180. 180 to the breast. Nice. Thank you all. Of course. We wanna donate and make sure. That is so nice. They did. They upped it. Hey, what you meant? He's not 20.
4: It's a beautiful thing. Thank you.
2: Yeah, no problem.
3: We definitely want to make sure we donate to a great cause. And we want y'all to donate too, so make sure y'all go to
6: A Seat at the Table Foundation is the website, and our Instagram is A Seat at the Table Inc. And the bio, the link in bio is all there.
5: That's what happened when you played a cash grab with us every morning.
2: I was about to say, Zaleria, now you was talking big junk when you came in.
4: And she held it.
2: She held it down?
6: I got a little bit more time.
3: I'll tell you one thing, she got money for the cause.
5: That's what I'm saying. for rocking with us. Like, I'm like, oh, she really listens.
3: Yeah. That's right. That's right.
6: I know. I actually do.
3: I love that. Now,
2: appreciate y'all playing the cash grab. Congratulations on everything. And, of course, man, big shout out to y'all for what y'all doing, man. Make sure y'all go donate. See it at thetable.com.
6: Yeah. Oh, that was fun. Thanks, guys.
0: It's the Morning Hustle.

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1: 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Baby, it's L'Oreal, Kyle Santillan, Alton Walker.
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1: Listen, the lowdown is coming up next. L'Oreal, what you got?
2: Ooh, speaking of lowdown, that's what they're saying this comedian is. And let's just say, you want to talk about backlash, he's getting it all. But does it matter? Because he's a white Jewish man, so... Mm-hmm. I'll tell you what he said. Plus, you'll never believe who has a documentary coming out and the person that's speaking on it. I didn't even know they were allowed to speak about these things, but I'll tell you who is going to talk about it. Us. Okay, coming up in the lowdown.
1: That's going down in 10 minutes. 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
16: 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Look, look.
17: Man, we're gonna have some special studio guests with us. Y'all make some noise.
2: Yeah!
17: We ain't want to work alone today.
18: I'm telling you, we have something going on today, a special listening event with a big artist who will be seeing us this week. And we decided to just tell our listeners to come to work, just stay at work with us.
17: How you love that? Mm-hmm. All right, we fed them, though, by the way. You know what I'm saying? We did feed them, folks.
18: We fed them. They good. We ain't had no drink. Yeah. But
17: I like that yet.
18: Yeah.
17: Are we gonna get the drinks flowing? Yes or no?
18: Yeah.
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2: Going too far with the jokes can get you jammed up.
3: Really only if you're black, but let's see what happens, okay? Either way, it looks like there is something coming our way. The YSL trial, the longest running trial in Georgia history, is getting a documentary with Netflix. These are always my favorite documentaries. Netflix never disappoints when it comes to these kind of things. But I am shocked to hear that Judge Paige Whitaker, the judge in the whole situation, is taking a part of the documentary.
4: Netflix and Passion Pictures are doing a documentary of the YSL trial.
5: That's awesome.
4: And I was interviewed for that documentary, and it is supposed to air sometime next year. I'm not sure the date.
3: That's cap, Your Honor. If that part's not in it, then I would be pissed. Remember when he did that?
5: Yeah.
3: I want to see all the Woodies. I want to see all the shenanigans that happened.
5: I don't know,
3: if you don't think so?
5: I don't know about them putting a documentary out. It could bring up some other stuff, man. That's what I'm scared of.
3: I mean, well, he got off with it. Yeah. So at the end of the day, whatever it brings up, he ain't going to be guilty for it at any given time. But I do remember when I was younger and the OJ trial was on television, I was too young to understand it, but I do know everybody was tuned in.
6: Yeah. Oh, yeah, everybody was.
3: Right? Who would you like to see the trial of?
6: Shoot, the Keefe D one, for real, for real.
3: Well, the Keefe D, I feel like, didn't they broadcast? Yeah, the court TV,
6: I
3: think, had
6: it.
3: All I know is Harvey Weinstein. Let's get some of these white men and the crimes that they do. I want to see that put to the forefront, okay? Anyway, speaking of a crime, Blueface, he's just a crime his whole life, okay? Well, now, him and Krishan, it seems as though the two of them are making things real official. Is it real this time, okay? Is he tired of all the other girls and decided that he is going to make Krishan an honest woman? We know the two of them got engaged in the club with a club sign the other day. Then they did a photo shoot with the baby and said, meet the Porter. So it seems like that's his last name. They're going through it. And now he has signed the deal with her name tatted on his back, huge. It's huge on the top of his back. Now, we know she has gotten numerous tattoos for him, but she also got them removed. So is this his way of trying to prove his love?
6: I don't know.
3: Well, I'll tell you one way he's trying to, I guess, prove his love, and that's by icing out. He has another baby on the way, y'all. He just had one with the girl Navia, kicked her out the house. Now there's another woman by the name of Rella that's saying he won't even speak to her.
7: Gonna have the baby without him? Is he gonna want to come? He's been absent my whole pregnancy. What are you talking about? If you want to come, of course you could come.
3: How would you want to have this man's baby?
6: Yeah, I mean, at this point, you've seen everything that they've been going through publicly.
5: Exactly.
6: Why would you even put yourself in a position to have a baby by him?
5: Yeah.
3: Because it's given maybe she wants to be a streamer. That's the only thing I could see that they're thinking is like, oh, I'm going to get famous too. But it's like, girl, we're not going to care about you either. Last but not least, this is another man I'm not about to care about ever again. Now, I am a big fan of Curb Your Enthusiasm. The creator is Larry David.
5: Mm-hmm.
3: But he created also Seinfeld, and Jerry Seinfeld is in a world of trouble right now. During his set this weekend, there was a pro-Palestine supporter that attended his comedy show, and let's just say in the middle of his set, I guess he said some things she didn't like, and she stood up and said, save the children of Gaza. Well, this was his response.
8: Make a joke!
9: I'm hurt.
3: Just in case you couldn't hear him clearly, he said, I'm racist, genocide, I'm into it.
6: Right.
3: Then he said, I'm going to find out how much your ticket was so I could send your money to Israel.
6: Crazy.
3: But this is the same man that once upon a time, when asked this,
10: can we get a free Palestine? Can we get a free Palestine?
11: It doesn't exist.
3: He's making his stands very clear. We know he's
6: he
3: a Jewish man, and it is what it is as far as it comes to him. But there are children that are dying. There are innocent people that are dying. And comedian or not, to say genocide, I'm into it, is one of the most disgusting things I think I've ever heard. And the fact that I feel like he'll get away unscathed because he is a white Jewish man is scary.
6: Right.
3: There's nothing funny about that in no form or fashion. I'm L'Oreal. That's the lowdown. I want to know what the hustlers think about it. You can hit me up at starring L'Oreal, L-O-R-E-L, or Morning Hustle Show. And remember, he did do the commencement speech at Duke, and a lot of students protested that and walked out.
6: Yeah.
3: You know, so I don't know if this is going to end more things for him, but we shall see.
6: All right. There you have it, man. We'll see what goes on with that. Stick around, man. Santilli News for HBCUs coming up next. Y'all not going to keep talking about my school.
11: Feel the vibe
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0: 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We definitely in the building, baby.
1: Yeah, and we still got $1,000 for your pocket. Text cash, that's C-A-S-H, to 71007.
0: All right, you know how we are about HBCUs. You know how we are about homecoming. Tonight is going down. Clark Atlanta University homecoming. Yep. Yo, it's going to be lit, man. We're going to be out there tonight celebrating with the whole Clark Atlanta, with the alumni, with the undergrads, and also with Hot 107.9. We're going to be in the building.
1: That's right, and I'm performing live.
0: Right.
1: Oh, okay, it's not me. All right, it's going to be G Herbo, my girl, Young Miami, Trim, Belly Gang, Cushington, of course, our brother DJ Holiday, and a whole lot of friends in this mother.
0: Yeah, for sure,
2: man. I ain't going to lie, man. I'm a Trim fan. I'm ready to see Trim.
1: You tried to steal my girl. Like, you know Trim's my girl.
2: Nah, that jerk, she cold, man. I ain't going to lie to y'all. Y'all ain't
1: What's
2: never
1: your favorite
2: her,
1: Trim song?
2: Oh, that doggone, I hate to say it, but the coconut
1: act hard, get hit.
2: The coconut water. I was thinking coconut water for 2 months.
0: Right.
1: Okay, yeah.
0: Right. Well, tonight
1: I'm sure
0: is going.
1: You were.
0: Tonight
1: you
0: is
1: love
0: going.
1: Love coconut.
0: Tonight is going down with all of them, man. If you're going to be in the building, if you're planning on being at the show, doors open at 5, show at 7:30, Panther Stadium, 735 Beckwith Street, Southwest Atlanta. You know how it's going down at CAU Homecoming Concert 2026. And also, for some of y'all, I don't know why we do this. Some of us are so late to get tickets, man. Go to cau.edu if you're late getting tickets, man. You can get some there, man. It's going to be a good time tonight.
1: Yeah, that's right. But I know we was talking a lot about Trim, but one thing I do love is those two new songs that Young Miami just dropped. One of them, yes. F You. Let me tell you something. You know how I feel. Yes, that goes out to everybody. Watch This. Her album drops October the 23rd, so don't forget about that. Yeah. But listen, I know the concert is tonight, but we got a whole week of things going down. Ain't that right?
0: Absolutely, man. Of course, the rest of the week, the Step Show's happening tomorrow night. You got to know that. Friday, the pep rally, that's happening. And then Saturday, of course, the parade, the homecoming game. And Clark's taking on Allen University this year. That's 1 p.m. at Panther Stadium. So if you don't win no other game this season, you better win homecoming.
1: I don't think they get it, though, Cal. Yeah. Like, I went to the parade last year. Crazy, okay? Ladies, the fellas was out. I'm just going to say that.
2: Yeah, man. Shout out to the Divine Nine. You know, I don't know if y'all ever been to a HBCU step show. Ain't nothing like it, man.
0: It ain't nothing like
2: so
0: it.
2: So I wonder like who's going to win this year, man. Yeah. But nah, yeah, step shows are my
1: thing. Why don't you
2: I always wanted to be a... I was going to try to be a Q, man, but, you know, it didn't work out.
1: It's not too late.
0: It's
1: how
0: not
1: about
0: too late.
1: We, to no, we can help them. We'll haze you.
0: It's really not too late. It can happen. Yeah. All right. Well, listen, man, we just want to shout out Clark Atlanta University, let you know we with y'all. We hanging out with y'all tonight. If y'all in the area, we just gave you the information. And we're going to turn up, man, and help kick off their homecoming weekend. So Clark Atlanta University, the Panthers, y'all know what time it is, man. We rocking with y'all. It's Hot 107.9.
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0: All right, let's get into it, man. HBCU news. First and foremost, I need my Red Sea of Sound, the band from Winston-Salem State University. Thank you so much. I appreciate that.
2: Yeah.
0: Let's get right to it, man. I don't like how they be acting towards us. Even when we have our own spaces, they find ways to be offensive to us as black people. Students at the University of Maryland, the tennis team, allegedly sent some racist imagery associated with the Ku Klux Klan to Howard University.
23: Man.
0: Now, the whole thing is they were materials for a College Park tournament that was supposed to be going on. Howard has a tennis club. I guess they were all supposed to play in this tournament. And the students on the team at Maryland decided they were going to send this over. I don't know if they thought they were being funny. I don't know if they thought they were going to be intimidating or whatever. But they sent this racist Ku Klux Klan material to the students and the team at Howard. And now Howard University is saying they're horrified. This is a terrible situation. The people over at Maryland have apologized and said the whole team is suspended, forfeited its tournament matches, and a matter was referred to campus police and the Office of Student Conduct. So, you know, even when we're minding our own business, man, we get stuff like this going on.
2: To think that racism is funny or, you know, what do they represent? The KKK has killed many of black people. There's nothing funny about that.
0: Yeah. And mind you, this reminds me of, we just, you know, got done watching A Different World and there was a whole episode about the threat on campus.
2: Yeah.
0: You know, that stuff was real, too. We're still dealing with this kind of thing.
2: Minding our black-owned business and y'all can't, y'all obsessed with us.
0: Exactly. All right, shout out to, let's keep it in D.C. for a minute, man. Howard University and Tennessee State University. These are the two schools that are going to be playing in the next upcoming NBA All-Star Weekend for the HBCU Classic at the Phoenix Convention Center.
2: Yeah.
0: So I like that.
2: Yeah.
0: I like that. You know what I mean? I need to look back into how many years this has been going on for now, but of course the HBCU Classic has been a part of the NBA All-Star Weekend
2: Love
0: for some
2: that.
0: Years now, and it's
2: Fire.
0: A great thing. So shout out to Howard and shout out to Tennessee State University. A lot of my Chicago homies went down to Tennessee State for
2: and
0: sure.
2: And go ahead, y'all better shine when y'all out there on that court.
0: You
2: ball out, okay?
0: Yeah. You feel me?
23: You ain't gonna say nothing about your school?
0: What you mean?
23: I mean,
0: yeah, we played in it too. Actually, we played in it Memorial Indianapolis, Winston-Salem State. I think we played Norfolk State in the HBCU.
23: They ain't in it this year.
0: No, we're not in the district.
2: You ain't going to say nothing about your school? It's, what about Payne? What year did they play? What year was it, Kyle? Do you remember?
0: Did Payne play?
2: I don't believe so.
23: Is it a
2: Do y'all have a basketball team?
0: No, I know what he's getting at.
23: Read.
0: I know what he's getting at.
23: Yeah.
0: I didn't want to address it, but I'm going to address it.
2: What is it?
0: All right, Winston-Salem State University. Unfortunately, we have a viral video going around on social media right now.
2: What is happening?
0: Yeah. Before this football game this last weekend, which I attended, you know what I mean? Something happened with the equipment.
23: Come on.
0: And the lines had to be painted on the field, and the equipment broke right before game day. So the guy was out there just kind of painting it by hand.
2: Wait a second.
0: And
23: I want him to bring this up every time he can.
2: Let me see it.
0: No, I'm not talking about this ever again.
23: Yes, you are. I'm gonna bring it up tomorrow.
0: No.
2: Why the hell are the lines curved?
23: Right.
2: How do they know it's a touchdown? First down. Any of those.
23: Y'all got all that money from that woman, and this is going on.
0: The equipment broke down too close to game time.
2: Hold on.
0: Shout out to our athletic director, Eric Burns. He addressed it. He said the field markings in our last home game fell short. Okay. And they will be addressing this. It won't happen again.
2: This giving cheating. Y'all cheated?
0: Mind you, let me say this. The last game, because I'm not going to stay on. I ain't going to stay on this.
23: That man was.
2: He looked a little embarrassed.
23: He was measured by his foot.
0: the last game, it was raining hard. There was a lot going on. But me and my Ram family, we were out there supporting in the rain, supporting our team, holding it down. Because what?
2: Who won?
23: They don't really know.
0: That's your HBCU
23: They don't really know.
0: Send the lines for HBCU.
23: The man said, I wear a size 12. That's a foot.
0: If you got something going on at your school,
2: I ain't messing with y'all.
0: Let me know. Holler at your boy at Radio King Kyle.
23: Come on.
2: That's not a foot.
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1: That's right. And we have $1,000. Text cash, C-A-S-H, to 71007.
0: All right, look, man, the time is up. We are out the door. We will catch y'all tomorrow once again because that's what we do. If you want to get with us between now and then, you got to holler at us on social media. What you got going on? How can I get with you, L'Oreal?
1: Listen, it's super easy. You can follow me, starring L'Oreal, S-T-A-R-R-I-N-G-L-O-R-E-L. Of course, I'm going to be out there supporting my girls at the Light the Night Breast Cancer Walk. And we also will be at Clark Atlanta for homecoming tonight.
2: Yeah.
1: Trim, Young Miami. Me. Who else is on that thing? G Herbo.
2: Yep.
1: It's gonna be a time.
2: Right? Shirley Caesar, I think.
1: Shirley Caesar's not gonna be there, actually.
0: Gladys Knight.
1: No, Belly Gang Cushington. Okay, so we will be out there starring L'Oreal for all the content. L-O-R-E-L.
0: Lionel Alton. Richie.
1: Alton, no, he's
2: Earth,
1: not.
2: Wind, and Fire.
1: Y'all gotta stop playing around.
2: Alton Walker.
1: Shout out to Dionne Warwick.
2: She had to
1: cancel some stuff. It's not funny.
2: Alton Walker Show. Make sure you follow me. Like I said, you know we got the tour going on. Make sure you get those dates. Raleigh coming up Sunday, October. October 18th.
0: Yeah.
2: And then Huntsville, October 23rd. And Cincinnati, November the 12th.
0: Mm-hmm.
2: Pull up.
0: All right. Y'all know what it is. For me, it's getting closer and closer to homecoming, WSSU. Rock with your boy, man. November the 5th. Cop your tickets. TheForever90s.com is going down. 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

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It is Atlanta's number one hip-hop station, Hot 107.9. My Asia in the midday, y'all. We are halfway through the week. Of course, you know, it is still Clark Atlanta homecoming week. Everybody is going to be outside. Actually, the Morning Hustle is outside this morning, broadcasting from campus. I'll be there on Friday. We got more details coming up. I do have tickets that I want to give away, though, to the Metro Atlanta Classic Battle of the Bands. So if you want to be in that atmosphere, I'm going to give those tickets out this hour. Here's Belly Gang Cushington, Friend Deuce, Hot 107.9.

My Asia in the midday on Atlanta's number one hip hop station, Hot 107.9. I got some tickets I want to give away to the Metro Atlanta Classic Battle of the Bands. If you want to be in the building, I'm going to tell you how you can win these tickets in 6 minutes, because you know what? You could be that winner. 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All right.

down folk to make them richer. 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

0: Atlanta's number one hip hop station, Hot 107.9. It's My Asia in the Midday. The Metro Atlanta Classic Battle of the Bands will take place at the all new South Lake Arena. It's going to be Sunday, October 25th. Now, your favorite high school bands will be there. 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
1: I'm Jesse McNeil, meteorologist for 11 Alive News. Another hot day on tap. Under mostly sunny skies, highs will be in the upper 80s. The record is 87. We're forecasting a high of 88. The hot weather continues on Thursday. Highs will be in the upper 80s once again, with a good chance to break another record. A cold front will approach the area on Friday. We're going to hold on to the sunshine and the warm temperatures during the afternoon, but cooler air will move in behind that front just in time for the weekend. I'm meteorologist Jesse McNeil with your 11 Live Weather Impact Team. Enjoy today.

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0: line. It's My Asia in the Midday. And look, I got tickets to the Atlanta Metro Classic Battle of the Bands. And I'm trying to see who actually deserves to go. Who is this?
1: My name is Jennifer. I'm calling from Dallas, Georgia.
0: Hey, girl. How bad do you want these tickets, though?
1: I want them real bad. My daughter's in 8th grade, and she's in the band, and I'm trying to show her what bands can really do.
0: Ooh, I know that's right. What instrument does she play?
1: She plays the flute.
0: What song can she play really good?
1: They've been doing Bruno Mars. They actually are going to be playing for the Hawks game. Her middle school is going to be playing for the Hawks game coming up. And they've been playing a lot of Bruno Mars, and she loves the song they've been playing.
0: What's her name? What school does she attend?
1: Her name is Sky Shipley, and she goes to Dobbins Middle School.
0: Oh, really? I host their pageant every year, the Miss Jaguar pageant.
1: Really?
0: Yes, every single year. I'll be back there in March.
1: Love that.
0: Well, even better news, I don't just have a pair for you. I got 4 tickets. Congratulations, you are headed to the Battle of the Bands.
1: Yay, I'm so excited. That is so awesome.
0: Yes, girl, y'all are going to have an amazing time. But you know, I got to get ready for the Daily Dish. Entertainment news is coming up. Princess from Crime Mob just walked in the building and she is scrolling on the internet. I cannot wait to see what she is going to talk about. All of this coming up, 11 o'clock hour. 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
4: I know one thing for sure. 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
6: 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No, L'Oreal.
5: What?
6: You don't want that in your brain, in your mind. 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
5: He killed innocent people. I didn't want George Floyd in my mind either, and they showed me that. 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
4: 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All right, well, hustlers, do you agree or disagree that this man that is facing the death penalty should have it broadcast live, facing the death penalty by firing squad, should have it carried out live on television like the Pentagon is suggesting?
5: 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Shoot them all.
4: All right, what y'all say, man? We'll talk about it tomorrow morning on the Morning Hustle Show.
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0: 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It's my Asia in the midday. You know, the 11 o'clock hour is all about the Daily Dish. Guess who's in the studio today? Ooh. Ow. You did that one kind of like strong. You put a lot into that one.
1: Yeah, I put a little extra.
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0: 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It's my Asia in the Midday. They daily dish is coming up in 6 minutes. What's happening?
1: Look, Drewski is breaking records, and Barilla is... saying she's sorry, sorry, sorry.
0: 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Daily Dish in 6 minutes. 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
1: 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What's on the menu, Princess?
2: 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Y'all already know I'm ready to dish this dirt, starting with my boy Drewski.
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1: Oh,
2: with
1: man,
2: all his
1: good
2: skits and stuff, you already know, I can see him like really, really, really taking off and really making a name for himself even more because, you know, he not scared to touch on anything, you know?
1: So, yeah.
2: Shouts out to Drewski. I know it's going to be funny. I know I'm going to be tuned in.
1: Me too. I want to see it.
2: Bro-rilla. Shouts out to Glorilla and her sister. I done forgot her real name. We've been saying Bro-rilla for so long.
1: I forgot her real
2: Lord,
1: name
2: Lord bless her heart. Yeah. But she is apologizing to her sister and she's saying, you know what? Now I see what you're going through. You know, so she has a change of heart.
5: Go, I apologize. Because I'm in your shoes now. Well, I'm not in your shoes, but you really just a You a millionaire, bitch. I am a thousandaire. Let's not forget that. But even with me being a thousandaire, I still was giving. Motherfuckers exit. Crossed you.
1: Well, that's growth.
2: Girl, she said, I'm sorry. I'm apologizing.
1: But you know what I think? I think sometimes that's what it takes in life. You mm-hmm. never truly know. Like, you can criticize somebody, you can hate somebody, but you never truly know what they're going through unless you're experiencing it yourself.
2: Yep.
1: So
2: now you pay your parents' bills, Bro-rilla. All that talking you was doing.
1: Right.
2: But I accept her apology because the disrespect was loud, so the apology was
1: Has
2: loud.
1: Has to be loud. So. Yep. It matched.
2: Shouts out to you. In other news, this is a lot of mixed opinions right here, but Ruby Rose says that men are not allowed to use a face app.
1: And won't. And don't. Because why? Why are y'all editing your faces, men? Like, what do you need
2: what
1: to do
2: What if they,
1: for?
2: Like, adding a beard or something or a goatee? Like, their beards don't connect. And then on the
1: no.
2: face app, it let them connect. Or, you know,
1: no.
2: they want to change their eye color and be smizing. You know what I'm saying? They want some hazel eyes, you know?
1: No. Okay, the only time that I really agree with a man using, like, Photoshop or Airbrush or any of those apps is if there's a pimple that you want to remove. That's it.
2: That's
1: don't
2: what
1: touch
2: somebody
1: the skin.
2: Else said.
1: Don't touch the... Don't give yourself no lash. I don't know that.
2: If you face app and lashes, you know, I never heard of face app, you know, but I'm doing my research on it now. But if girls can do it, I mean, guys, they can embellish a little bit. I don't know.
1: So this is what I want to do. I want to take this to the phone lines because I got to know. Fellas, are y'all out here using Facetune, Airbrush, Photoshop on your face, on your Instagram pictures? Are y'all editing all your pictures? I'm not talking about.
2: Jawlines.
1: Yeah. Are y'all giving yourselves muscles and all that? Just call me and let's talk about it. Ladies, how do y'all feel about it? 404-741-1079. We got a question for the culture.
6: Man, I know y'all ain't miss posted on the corner. Man, you didn't miss the last episode. Look.
7: Man, we're going to have some special studio guests with us. Y'all make some noise.
8: Yeah!
7: We ain't want to work alone today.
8: I'm telling you, we had something going on today, a special listening event with a big artist who will be seeing us this week. And we decided to just tell our listeners to come to work, just stay at work with us.
7: How you love that?
8: Mm-hmm.
7: All right, we fed them though, by the way. They, you know what I'm saying? We did feed them, folks.
8: We fed them. They good. We ain't had no drink. Yeah. But
7: I like that yet.
8: Yeah.
7: Are right, we gonna get the drinks flowing? Yes or no?
8: Yeah.
7: All right, stick by your radio.
9: Don't miss this next episode.
10: We ain't gonna stop.
11: Oh!
12: Let's pause for prayer. Dear God, ruler of the entire universe, I thank you. I love you, and I praise your holy name. 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Strengthen my heart, steady my thoughts, and know that I place my confidence in your mercy and grace. 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

0: Breakfast in the Midday on Atlanta's number one hip-hop station, Hot 107.9. We just wrapped up that Daily Dish with Princess. We are talking about guys who use Facetune, Photoshop, all that stuff. What's the question for the culture, Princess?
1: Listen, listen, listen. With these double standards going on, do y'all think it's okay for men to use Face App and any other kind of face-altering methods?
0: Yeah, because Ruby Rose said that you ain't supposed to do it.
2: My name Prince. I come from the South Side. That's gay. No grown man should use no Face App. It is a double standard to it. But no grown man should be using the Face App.
1: So you ain't never Photoshopped no beard?
2: Nah, mama, I can't do that.
0: All right.
2: Hey, I'm John. I'm calling from Atlanta, Georgia.
0: What's up, John?
2: If you're a dude, you probably just need to, like, go to the gym or something. You know, there's always a way to make yourself look better. And, like, women who think you need to change stuff about yourself is not the woman for you.
1: Aww. I hear that, but, John, you sound like you might be one of them ones that Photoshop a mustache.
2: I got a pretty good mustache now. Maybe a beard.
1: Ooh, see?
0: Oh, so you gonna Photoshop a beard in?
2: It needs to be, but I don't know. You know, I'm growing one now, so it won't be too much longer.
1: Okay.
0: Yeah, it's a no for me, Princess.
1: There's a man out there somewhere tweaking his face right now as we speak.
0: Well, tell everybody where they can follow you.
1: Y'all need to follow me on Princess Going Digital, all social media platforms. And tune in every Wednesday, 11:25 is going down.
0: Every single Wednesday. Now, you know, we got to get ready for that lemon pepper lunch mix. And, you know, today is all about the day of the princess. We have Princess from Crime Mob, and now we got DJ Princess Cut getting ready to take over that 12 o'clock hour. 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
2: 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My Asia in the midday. Make sure y'all follow her on all social media at DJ Princess Cut. Okay, we just posted a video of her, y'all. She be putting it on too. Shout out to Princess Cut. Now look, I am hungry. There is a rumbly in my tumbly and I need a place to eat and I'm tired of eating the same places. So I need y'all to call me up. Give me some suggestions. Okay. If you are in the line at Wendy's, if you're in the line at Chick-fil-A, I am not talking to you. I want to try some good food in Atlanta. I am from the East Side. I am from here. I'm from the city. So put me down on something new. 404-741-1079. And Princess Cut is coming back in 7 minutes. 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
0: Clark Atlanta University are giving you the biggest HBCU homecoming concert experience of 2026, Wednesday, October 14th at Panther Stadium. 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

ta. 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

0: DJ Princess Cut closing out the Lemon Pepper Lunch Mix. It is Atlanta's number one hip-hop station, Hot 107.9, My Asia in the Midday. Make sure y'all follow my girl on Instagram, at DJ Princess Cut. And major shout-out to everybody who called up and suggested somewhere for me to eat, okay? Y'all told me about the hip-hop sandwich shop. Of course, I know about Hungry AF, and I know about Real Tacos. But that's what I'm going to have y'all do. I'm going to have y'all help me find some lunch because I'm tired of eating the same old things. Also, I need y'all to understand, homecoming concert. DJ Holiday will be outside tonight. We are going crazy for Clark Atlanta. Make sure y'all pull up. And look, on Friday, I will be on campus at the Promenade. I will be there doing my entire show from 10 a.m. to 3 p.m. I'll be out there for the pep rally. So make sure y'all follow us on Instagram for more details. I got more music coming up in 6 minutes. And I got to get y'all ready for tea time. Information for the culture. Everything the city needs. It's Hot 107.9.
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It is Atlanta's number one hip-hop station, Hot 107.9, My Asia in the Midday. And yes, tea time is coming up. We got to talk about these updates with the Atlanta Dream and what's going to happen with them in the playoffs. And Fort Valley State University is telling Georgia to run them their money. I'm talking about millions. I got details coming up in 6 minutes on Tea Time. It's hot.

0: 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Let's talk about what's going on in the city.
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0: All right, so there was a big old ruckus on Instagram. They were trying to figure out where the Atlanta Dream will play the playoffs. Apparently, the city was not prepared for them to go as far as they did. And at first, they were set up to have to play the finals at the Gateway Center, which can only hold 3,500 people. Well, as of now, the Atlanta Dream will be playing at State Farm Arena, game 3 and 4. So game 3 will be Wednesday, October 21st at 8 p.m. and game 4 will be Saturday, October 24th at 1 p.m. Now, what's so exciting about this is on Saturday, October 24th, there will actually be a doubleheader. So the Dream will play first at 1 p.m. and then the Hawks will take on the Houston Rockets at 8:30 p.m. And of course, you know, the Dream are in the playoffs right now with the New York Liberty. Now, I cannot wait for this. Please, please, please, if you don't already have an Atlanta Dream jersey, a Atlanta Dream paraphernalia, go out and support the Dream, man. They are doing big things, and I really think and believe wholeheartedly that they are going to make history this year. You can get your tickets right now at AtlantaDream.com, and tickets will go on sale to the public Friday at 10 a.m. Now, let's talk about Fort Valley State University. They are super upset with the state of Georgia. They're saying that they have decades of underfunding, and they have not received over $603 million. Collectively, Georgia allots anywhere between $13 and $14 billion for Black land grant universities, but Fort Valley State is saying they're not getting their money. So I don't know how they're gonna solve this situation. I don't know why it sounds like they fighting for reparations or something. I don't know, but I'll keep y'all posted to let y'all know if Fort Valley actually gets their money. But it's My Asia Simone. That is Tea Time. If you missed any of my stories today, head over to hotspotatl.com. More music on the way in 6 minutes. It's hot.
3: I know y'all ain't misposted on the corner.
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5: 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Y'all make some noise.
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5: How you love that? Mm-hmm. All right, we fed them, though, by the way. They, you know what I'm saying? We did feed them, folks.
6: We fed them. They good. We ain't had no drink. 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

0: Atlanta's number one hip hop station, Hot 107.9. Man, that song feels so good. Now look, I need to tell you about our 44th annual 11 Alive Canathon. 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We got some Mariah's scientists, Gucci Mane, all coming up in 6 minutes. 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

My Asia in the Midday. And Halloween is right around the corner, and we got a real big Halloween event that I think you should pull up to. 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

0: 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It's My Asia in the Midday. And yes, the 7th annual Trunk or Treat event is going down Saturday, October 24th. Okay. Major shout out to Camp Jewel House. It's on Candler Road. It's going to be from 4 p.m. to 8 p.m. If you want to enjoy this Halloween event, they're going to have a corn maze, a haunted theater. They're going to have a costume contest. Candy, and we gotta thank Amerigroup Community Care. They're having their pumpkin patch, and it's free pumpkins while supplies last. It's all brought to you by Glamorous Gems, Camp Jewel House, Amerigroup Community Care, Dennis Law Firm, and of course us, Atlanta's number one hip hop station. Man, I don't even know if I'm gonna dress up for Halloween. I don't know if I'm gonna go pick out a costume, but I am running out of time. I do need some suggestions, so if you know anything, hit me up and let me know. But of course, right now, we got to tap into the 11 Alive Storm Trackers, brought to you by Buckhead Law. If you ever get into a car wreck, then call 770-GET-PAID.
1: I'm Jesse McNeil, meteorologist for 11 Alive News. Another hot day on tap. Under mostly sunny skies, highs will be in the upper 80s. The record is 87. We're forecasting a high of 88. The hot weather continues on Thursday. Highs will be in the upper 80s once again, with a good chance to break another record. A cold front will approach the area on Friday. We're going to hold on to the sunshine and the warm temperatures during the afternoon, but cooler air will move in behind that front just in time for the weekend. I'm meteorologist Jesse McNeil with your 11 Live Weather Impact Team. Enjoy today.
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3: I had wanted to open this reality radio with a comparison so shocking that you couldn't ignore what's really happening to us. I was told the language was too graphic and that some people would be offended, so they changed the words. So here it is. Right now, right here, we are victims of attack by some we know, but many more nameless and faceless people living in the shadows. The first defense of both sides is usually to act as if it never happened. Then, the perpetrators start disagreeing with each other about the particulars of the attack, sometimes calling it victimless. The time is now to bring the attack to a halt. We must stand up and use our vote this November to declare that we are no longer going to allow ourselves to be victims. We must be heard. You must vote this November in order to stop the assault on us, because the reality is we are the ones who are battered and bruised.
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0: Shebang is just one of those songs that'll never get old. It is Atlanta's number one hip-hop station, Hot 107.9 My Asia in the midday. Unfortunately, it is my time to get up out of here, but of course I gotta leave you with an affirmation appetizer, because today is hump day. So you should say to yourself, I'm gonna love myself a little extra right now. I am balancing so much. I'm handling things that people don't even see. And I'm gonna do my best, and more importantly, I'm gonna give myself grace. And that's all you have to do, man. You don't have to be perfect out here. You just have to try your best. You don't have to, you know, just try to be the most perfect person in the world. You don't have to do that. But you know what? I appreciate y'all for tapping in with me Monday through Friday, 10 a.m. to 3 p.m. I am getting ready to leave. I got to get ready for that Clark Atlanta homecoming concert tonight. DJ Holiday is hosting. And don't forget, I will be at the pep rally on Friday. I'm doing my entire show from there. So make sure you head over to our Instagram at Hot 107.9 ATL if you need more details. Posted on the Corner is up next. And don't forget to play that 404 trivia. 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
1: It's going up tonight. It's going up tonight. It's going up tonight.
0: We're going to talk about it all show long. One thing's for sure, two things for certain.
1: Ain't nobody playing more hits than us, man.
0: All right, let's do it. My country boy put 400 bands inside a Chevy.
1: And I think the beat came from Pharrell.
0: Lil Baby, Dead Fred.

0: You have one new message.
1: What up, nigga? I thought you answered the phone, and I'm here talking to your damn voicemail. It ain't even you. In the middle, I hear you playing everybody music. I'm posted on the corner, but I don't hear none about the Puerto Rican prison. Do I need to pull up on you and make it do what it do? What's good? What's good? Let's do it like it's your B-Day. Stop tripping. Stop hating. I'm here with you posted in the corner. Where the f*** you at? Answer your phone. Incognito. Incognito, are you there? Did you answer? This
0: No more messages.
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Big congratulations to my dog Incognito and my boo DJ Mrs. on having the number one show in the city. The biggest show in the city. It's Lotto. Hosted on the corner.

0: 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Message from phone number.
1: Yo, what up? 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I got a hot shit right now. Bring that shit right now. 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Okay.
0: No more messages.

0: friend.
1: Hey, look, this Belly Gang Chris, man. I want to give a big congratulations to Incognito, DJ Missy's family. Biggest show in the city, man. Let's get it.
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0: 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That's all.
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0: Thank ya.
1: We out of the afternoon slump. My name is Incognito.
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1: Here's why. Because that number can make you a winner today, twin.
0: In that 4 o'clock hour, I'm sending you and a friend to a private advanced screen of DC Studios' latest release, Clayface. And I'm not going to lie, I heard it's fire. It's hitting theaters Friday, October 23rd. But you'll be in the building Tuesday, October 20th.
1: Advanced
0: screening.
1: Early. You're going to get that before everybody else get to see it.
0: Mm-hmm.
1: You know we love new stuff and fresh stuff.
0: Yeah, good day night. Good. You can take your baby with you.
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0: Mm-hmm.
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6: I know one thing for sure. 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
6: 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All right. 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
1: What's up?
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1: You know the vibe.
0: Oh, let's do it. Walker.
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0: 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It's your girl, Big Lex, not the little one. And congratulations to Incognito and DJ Mrs. for having the biggest show in the city. You know, we posted on the corner.
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0: It is a Working Woman Wednesday, getting you out of the afternoon slump. 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
1: Okay, let's get into it real quick, T, for you. So, I have an update on what's going on with Diddy. But first, Barilla had a message for her sister, Glorilla.
5: Go, I apologize. Because I'm in your shoes now. Well, I'm not in your shoes, because you're rich as a mother. You a millionaire, I am a thousandaire. Let's not forget that. But even with me being a thousandaire, I still was giving. Mother was exit. Crossed you. Crossed you. And then you to help them out. So, like, I understand where Glow coming from. Like, stop it. Don't let it begin.
0: Giving.
1: Take it. Yeah, now you got some paper. You got a little bit of money now. Now you see why Glow ain't just giving her money away.
0: And she F and F.
1: Thank you. So I'm still hoping that her and her sister can come to terms, because I would love to see some content with them together, kicking it together. I feel like that would be dope. So, you know, I continue to keep you updated on that as that unfolds. And there's a new report about Diddy's recent hospital trip. According to TMZ, he allegedly got into a fight at Fort Dix with convicted drug trafficker Christopher Coke. Crazy that that's his name. And he suffered a head injury. Now, sources claim the tension rose after NBC News reports about alleged special treatment that led to prison raids. Now, Diddy's rep says they can't immediately or independently verify the fight. People also reports that his injury was not life-threatening, and he returned to prison the same day. So, you know, I can continue to keep you updated on that as that unfolds. You need to recap. You already know we can go. Post it on thecorner.com. Follow your good sis on the gram at DJ Misses. DJ M-I-S-S-E-S.
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10: You got it. 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Don't take any money. 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

0: 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One time for all our ladies that got that clean face card.
1: Ah, for real. And shout out to our girl, Nicole. 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
1: He just tore that Cash Money No Limit tour, the first half of the leg.
2: Yeah.
1: And the second half about to start.
0: It's still going. This our third co-host.
2: And they thinking about hitting the West Coast with like 15 more days.
0: Come on with it.
1: But Boosie Boo in the
0: studio. Yeah, I'm about to say our co-host here.
1: Welcome back on.
0: Boosie, tell us about this 80s party that's happening Sunday.
2: Well, I just saw everybody posting the old pictures like 80s, you know, that was a trend going on the internet. So I'm like, I gotta throw me an 80s party. I just take something and make it into reality.
0: Uh-huh.
2: And next, I'm gonna throw a 90s New Jack Swing.
0: Come on with it.
2: You heard me? I'm going 90s New Jack Swing. Then after that, I'm gonna go Millennium.
0: Definitely. So I'm telling you right
2: jerseys,
0: now.
2: Big jerseys, big Jabot pants.
1: Oh,
0: Boosie
1: wow.
0: is serious about
2: Five
0: you pushing up.
2: Tees.
1: Wow.
0: He's serious about you pushing up with your 80s gear on. You can't come to, or he's going to charge you extra, boo.
1: Nah, boo. K-Swiss was out in the 90s, right?
2: K-Swiss like the 90s. That's like the 90s. You know, I done brought K-Swiss back.
1: I
2: think I'm finna get a K-Swiss deal, but I done brought them back. Like, they've been saying everywhere I go, you look so neat with them.
0: They clean.
2: They just
0: crispy
2: so clean.
0: As white.
2: This was the first G Nights. Like, people don't know about K Swiss and Duckhead.
1: Yeah, that would go
2: and,
1: with.
2: Yeah, that would go there and go Duckhead.
1: Yes, on there.
2: Yeah, man. Tommy Hill figure.
1: Come on, Nautica.
2: Nautica. Stop playing. You got them K Swiss on cold white.
1: You in there
2: with a nice haircut. That's when your haircut miss something.
1: Yes,
0: no, for real.
2: That's when your haircut miss something. See, I just told myself, y'all youngsters, y'all just.
1: Yeah.
2: It looks bushy.
1: Yeah.
2: They just do. Yes, I get my nephews. I get on them because I was raised at a time where your haircut meant a lot.
0: Mm-hmm.
1: So
2: you ain't really have to have no clothes on, but that haircut.
1: look at your face.
2: Your face was everything.
1: Yes, sir.
2: This was for the face tattoos and all that.
0: Yeah.
2: This was when your face and your you know
0: clean
2: what I'm saying?
0: Cut.
2: Yeah, when you smiled in the mirror before you went to school. You laid your clothes on the bed.
1: Cool water.
2: With that curve and cool water. Stop. Stop playing. You know.
0: Boosie, how can people purchase tickets to the 80s party?
2: 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It's the new Eventbrite.
1: Yeah.
2: Also, you can, if you have a party going on in Atlanta right now, if you're on Eventbrite and you're on Ticketmaster, I'll beat them out. And I don't touch your money. Your money goes this way. My money goes this way. So if you don't want to bring it to Boosie, hey, pay them.
1: But you can get in partnership with Boosie.
2: But you can get in partnership with me.
0: Boosie Events.
1: 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I got a handful of tickets over there. I was like, a whole bunch of tickets.
2: Yes, yes.
1: That's the 80s party we're going for.
2: This the 80s party.
1: We throwing something out on the radio today?
2: Yeah, I got 20 on for y'all. I got 20 on for y'all. And I'm going to Lenox after I leave here. And you got to be a 9 or 10 and you get something free. If you are 8, you can't make it.
1: 9 or 10,
2: free tickets. I'm letting you know. I'm going to Lenox after this. If you know you are 9 or 10, meet me at Lenox from 6 to 8.
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0: 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You are my rock, my refuge, and my unshakable hope. Even when the world around me shifts direction, you do not change. You are the constant in my life. When I am fearful of what tomorrow may bring, I'm relieved because I know that you are with me, because you and you alone are God. Strengthen my heart, steady my thoughts, and know that I place my confidence in your mercy and grace. In all ways, I acknowledge your existence, and I pray that you will bless my life, my family, my friends, my loved ones, my co-workers, and even those who may even wish me ill. For with you, only goodness is ever present and everlasting. Hallelujah and amen.
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2: What?
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2: Are you with me?
3: 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Congratulations to Incognito and DJ Mrs. for being the biggest show in the city. Posted on the corner, let's go.
4: Posted on the corner.
0: I thought he was going to say hallelujah. He said let go.
2: Hallelujah.
0: Call us right now, 447-411-1079. We got a pair of tickets for you and a friend
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0: remix. 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All that other shit dropping, you can keep it. 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Pop that, throw that up. 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
1: Yeah.
0: A couple years straight, nigga. 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I had took her with me. We both spent a little time. She got hers, I got mine. 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I just brought back some dude. Cut her hoe off, I was feeling it.
1: Yep.
0: Taking back

0: Hey, check this out, man. It's your boy Young Dro. Congratulations to Incognito and DJ Missus, the number one show in the city. Post it on the corner.
1: Post it on the corner.
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1: I'm from Texas.
0: That's not so sweet. It's Atlanta's the boy, hip-hop station, Hot 107.9. Happy Working Woman Wednesday, DJ Missis.
1: Thank you. Shout out to all the working women out there.
0: And happy birthday to the Libras.
1: Happy birthday to us, Libra gang.
0: Next hour, 5 o'clock, day party mix.
1: I'm going up.
0: We got a world premiere. World premiere. What else you put in that mix, DJ Missis?
1: You know, we got to get that Belly Gang going. That's just the song of the year.
0: Yeah.
1: T Grizzly.
0: I like that.
1: I'm standing behind that T Grizzly.
0: Mm-hmm.
1: Little Sexy Red, little baby, little meek, little song, little some of that.
0: I like all that.
1: Mm-hmm.
0: And we're taking requests at 404-741-1079. But before we get into that day party mix,
1: we need that news before 5.
0: What's up, Erica Duchess?
2: What's up, ATL? This your girl, Erica Duchess, and I'm here with the news before 5. So let me tell y'all what the word is on the corner. Child, why they say 4 women from Alabama are facing felony shoplifting charges for allegedly stealing 107 items, y'all, that they say was worth almost $2,000 from the Target down there in Noonan, Georgia. Police say the women tried to run up out the store without paying and had them jumped in a gray SUV, but baby got caught by Kaida deputies right there on Highway 85. Officers say they recovered all the merchandise, including clothing, beauty products, and household items. Now, all 4 women are facing felony shoplifting charges. Now, child, who in the world told y'all it was sweet to go down there and steal all of some Noonan, Georgia? Baby, where they do that at? And let me tell y'all what else going on in the city. Child, they say if you looking for some fall fun in Atlanta, Friday is jazz. They say come enjoy live jazz, art, and drinks at the High Museum of Arts on Friday, October the 16th. And y'all already know it's time to rise up. Rise up. The Falcons will play the Chicago Bears this Sunday, October the 18th at 1 p.m. at the Mercedes-Benz Stadium. And y'all already know what I'm saying. Forever I love Atlanta. I'm your girl, Erica Duchess. This is your new before 5.
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7: I know one thing for sure. 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
6: What he do?
8: Yeah.
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8: Damn. No, L'Oreal.
6: What?
8: You don't want that in your brain, in your mind. 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
6: He killed innocent people. I didn't want George Floyd in my mind either, and they showed me that. Let's kill this guy. Let's see it.
7: Oh, my God. All right, well, hustlers, do you agree or disagree that this man that is facing the death penalty should have it broadcast live, facing the death penalty by firing squad, should have it carried out live on television like the Pentagon is suggesting?
6: Yes, throw the pedophiles and the child molesters in there as well. Shoot them all.
7: All right, what y'all say, man? We'll talk about it tomorrow morning on the Morning Hustle Show.
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0: What?
1: Yeah. I-1079 is posted on the corner for your ride home from 3 to 7.
0: I wanna ride.
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That's the heavy hitter DJ Mrs. live inside that day party mix. My name is Incognito. 404-741-1079 is the request line number. Clark Atlanta homecoming. Tonight we're going to be on that yard live with our brother DJ Holiday. He's bringing his celebrity friends, Belly Gang Cushion, Trim. Who else going to be there? G Herbo. It's going to be over the low.

0: What's that?
1: Executive producer of the show don't walk in.
0: The boss here.
2: Boosie,
3: move.
2: Hey.
0: What's up, Boosie? Welcome back, boo.
2: Okay. I'm back at home.
0: How you feeling?
2: I'm all right. I got something special going on this Sunday. I got an 80s party.
0: Okay.
2: And you got to dress the occasion.
0: Okay.
2: And I came to get tickets to High 1079. I won't give tickets away. I won't invite the whole Atlanta to come to my estate, and we gonna have a good time.
1: Definitely. Jerry Curl.
2: Yeah, I'm coming with that Jerry Curl. I'm getting my spritz together right now.
0: Come on, Soul Glow.
2: I'm gonna leave that stain on the couch. Like I'm finna kill these. I'm finna show out.
0: No, for real. But when theme parties like this, you gotta come on theme. For an 80s thing. Please don't come pulling up to the Boosie estate.
2: For real. Because you're going to get charged extra. I'm going to charge you extra. If you come in there and you look like you from 2025.
0: We're going to have a problem.
1: I'm going to have one of them suits. One of them, you know, windbreaker thing.
0: Boy, y'all ain't going to be itchy. So what else been going on, Boosie? We know the 80s party is on the way, but you have been on this tour killing it.
2: Yeah.
0: How has that been for you?
2: Oh, it been everything I expected, man. I mean, I'm grateful to be on the tour with, you know, two legendary groups. But you know, I'm holding it down. Like I'm a one man on me.
0: Come on.
2: You know, I'm showing out. Everybody loving my performance. I'm just going out there giving it all I got, and it's just legendary. Sold out every night, and I mean,
0: you know you're doing your thing.
2: Yeah, I'm doing my thing. You know, I don't want to pat myself too much on the back, but you know, I'm doing my thing. I'm showing out.
1: We got round two of that day party mix on your Working Woman Wednesday with the heavy hitter DJ Mrs.
0: You already know.
1: Coming up in moments and Boosie Boo in the studio.
0: Period.
2: Hey, I need everybody to stop what they doing. Boosie on the radio. Hey, I want to give love and congratulations to Incognito and DJ Mrs. for going number one again. They gonna go number one again and again and again. Posted on the corner.
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0: running hard on another hemisphere. 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
6: I know one thing for sure. I'm not watching no mess like that on my TV.
7: What you not watching?
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7: What he do?
8: Yeah.
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7: Which end of it? Come on. 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
8: Damn. No, L'Oreal.
7: What?
8: You don't want that in your brain, in your mind. Come on.
7: He killed innocent people. I didn't want George Floyd in my mind either, and they showed me that. Let's kill this guy. Let's see it.
6: Oh, my God. All right. Well, hustlers, do you agree or disagree that this man that is facing the death penalty should have it broadcast live, facing the death penalty by firing squad, should have it carried out live on television like the Pentagon is suggesting?
7: Yes, throw the pedophiles and the child molesters in there as well. Shoot them all.
6: All right, what y'all say, man? 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
0: Happy Working Woman Wednesday, DJ Missy.
1: It is a Working Woman Wednesday. I'm losing track of the days.
0: I ain't gonna lie. On Monday, I put up an affirmation because usually in my Instagram stories, when we work, I try to put up this affirmations that's on my desk. I put up the 14th on Monday. Guess what today is?
1: The 14th.
0: I was early.
1: You were too early.
0: This is crazy, but we're right on time to play these hits and to make sure the hits do not stall.
1: Period.
0: So we're going to need your help today. You got a song you want to hear?

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2: 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You blue Balenciaga.

0: he uses black women to his advantage. Mm-hmm. But he know how to make money off of it.
1: So last I heard, she was getting the tattoo removed, but now she touched it up.
0: She touched it up, and it has a lot more detail than what it did the first time.
1: On their joint, the Porter's Kickstream, in the early hours of yesterday, October 13th, day 12 of the series that they just started. So that's what you were saying, like with business, right?
0: Yeah, he knows how to. He knows what the people want to see.
1: Blueface spent about 3 hours getting Krishan in cursive tattooed across his upper back and below his neck.
0: So this is my thing, though. She got his face on a side of her face. He got a name on her back that's easily could be covered at any moment.
1: And tattoos don't mean nothing to him. This man got the Chase Bank sign on his face.
0: He went in, and I also don't like that because prior for the, I'ma always give credit when it's due. Blueface is a handsome guy. So when he did, I don't know what happened to him in jail, why he wanted to come out and do, put all that on his face. But before he had went into jail, he a handsome dude.
1: Boy got the Washington Nationals logo tattooed on his face. He from L.A.
0: He added more on to it, to his face.
1: So his girlfriend, Krishan Rock, rubbed his feet and face during the studio session and cried on the stream, saying she did not expect the tattoo to be that big.
0: Krishan, baby, stand up.
1: He also gifted her some jewelry on the stream, too, which almost brought her to tears.
0: No, I seen that. One thing my girl gonna do is cry.
1: Well, what that song was,

0: 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It's the biggest show in the city. You post it on the corner.
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7: 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I was told the language was too graphic and that some people would be offended, so they changed the words. So here it is. Right now, right here, we are victims of attack by some we know, but many more nameless and faceless people living in the shadows. The first defense of both sides is usually to act as if it never happened. Then, the perpetrators start disagreeing with each other about the particulars of the attack, sometimes calling it victimless. The time is now to bring the attack to a halt. We must stand up and use our vote this November to declare that we are no longer going to allow ourselves to be victims. We must be heard. You must vote this November in order to stop the assault on us, because the reality is we are the ones who are battered and bruised.
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12: And we're live in the studio with Jay Sanders. You ready?
11: 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Let's do it.
12: 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When you call Jay, you get paid. You live. What's happening?
13: Hey, what's up, Jay?
11: My man, what you got for me?
13: So, a few weeks ago, I got smashed in a wreck.
12: Oh, no.
11: Oh, man.
13: I just want to know what I got to do to get the best settlement.
11: So, the first thing you need to do is call me at 855-JAY-SANDERS.
12: Okay.
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13: And I'm gonna hit you up.
12: Next caller, you're on the air with Jay Sanders. What's up?
14: They say I ain't hurt bad enough to get anything.
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14: For real?
11: For real. I've seen thousands of other kinds of cases win big.
14: You serious?
11: I'm serious. Come see me. And people, please don't ruin your case by waiting

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1: There it is, 855 Jay Sanders. Remember, when you call Jay, you get paid.
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0: 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My name is Incognito.
1: I'm DJ Missy.
0: Happy Working Woman Wednesday, DJ Missy.
1: Thank you.
0: Posted on the Corner alumni, Money Long, just scored a big win.
1: Ooh, what she did?
0: All right, it's in court. The judge blocked her ex-managers from her medical records. In an October 8th ruling reported on October 13th, Magistrate Judge Sarah Netburn held that Money Long's mental health facility records stay protected by medical privilege in her fight with former managers Shaka Zulu and Jeff Dixon.
1: As they should be.
0: The managers, who sued in October 2025, alleging more than $600,000 in unpaid commissions and breach of agreement, they wanted the records for a defamation claim tied to Long's allegation that she had involuntarily admitted. The judge said that they may question her about circumstances, but not her diagnosis or her treatment.
1: Okay, yeah. I feel like don't use my mental health about some hate. Don't do that.
0: Wow.
1: Let's not do this. Shout out to Money Long.
0: She was just posted on the corner.
1: Go watch that interview right now. Post it on the corner. YouTube. Everything is spelled correctly. We talked to her 2 times.
0: Okay? How you love that.
1: So go check it out. Great energy. And she like your big cousin. Like, she really get big cuz energy. Thanks.
0: All right. Cool. Stick by your radio. It's Big Show in the City. You posted on the corner.
2: 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It's your girl, Money Long. I can't wait to see y'all, man. 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I love you so much. I miss you.

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0: The biggest show in the city, posted on the corner. 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
1: I'm DJ Missy.
0: Clark Atlanta. I hope you ready, twin.
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1: Hey, when we get on the stage, don't be funny acting. Let me hear a little posted on the corner.
0: We'll catch you at 3 o'clock on your Friday, Junior. You're posted on the corner.
1: Good night.
2: Hey, man. It's Good Game Auntie. Posted on the corner. I'm gonna give y'all a little game before I leave, right? The only way to survive is not quit. The only way to win is to not quit. And always remember, you must stay solid. And it don't come with instruction. Either you is or you ain't.
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5: We have more hot weather ahead for the next couple of days. Again, potentially breaking a record on Thursday with a high of 88 with plenty of sunshine. Friday, most likely tying a record. It comes down a little bit to 85 for a high. Then get ready for a fall weekend. It is going to be much cooler Saturday, a high of only 68 with mostly sunny skies. Sunday morning, you're going to wake up to temperatures in the 40s with highs only in the mid-60s in the afternoon. And then next week, staying mainly dry, partly cloudy Monday, Tuesday, and Wednesday as those high temperatures move back up to around the mid-70s here to start next week. 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It's free, and you can stream weather there anytime. From the 11 Alive Weather Impact Team, I'm Chief Meteorologist Chris Holcomb.
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2: I know one thing for sure. 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
8: What?
9: You don't want that in your brain, in your mind. 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
2: 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All right, well, hustlers, do you agree or disagree that this man that is facing the death penalty should have it broadcast live, facing the death penalty by firing squad, should have it carried out live on television like the Pentagon is suggesting?
8: 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Shoot them all.
2: All right, what y'all say, man? 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

0: That is the only hip-hop station, Helmet 079, the biggest, Mr. 7 O'Clock, live from CAU, A-Town. Yes, sir. We are kicking off Clark Atlanta Homecoming the right way. We have officially taken over the campus. Listen, man, the Morning Hustle was here this morning, killed it. We are here now. Of course, the Clark Atlanta Homecoming concert will start. Make sure y'all get over here ASAP. Yes, man, Trim, the one and only G Herbo, my brother Belly Gang Kush, and the one and only Young Miami, and yours truly, Holiday Season. We're shutting it down tonight for the Holiday Season live set. I'm bringing out all my friends. I've been in that Rolodex this week, A-Town, so yes, it's going to be a nonstop action-packed show. Let's start this show, though, right here, because we live from campus. I'm going to go backstage and figure out who I can get on the microphone, man, so they can talk to y'all one time, A-Town. It's Clark Atlanta Homecoming. It's Hot 179.
1: Yo, what it do? It's your boy Hood Rich Kim. You're now tuning in to Holiday Season with DJ Holiday. It's the number 7 song.

Yo, yo, yo, what it do? It's Schoolie, Schoolie. SBSB said six times for me, baby. Right now you rocking with DJ Holiday. And y'all know this is my favorite number. The number six song is...

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Make sure you add it to your playlist. Guys, we are live from CAU. From the CAU Homecoming Concert, we're officially taking over the campus. Shout out to the Morning Hustle. They was out here early this morning. I'm talking about like at 6 o'clock, too, shutting it down. Now, we are here to shut down the whole damn show. You know we are live hitting the stage,

0: 7 o'clock live from CAU. The CAU homecoming concert is tonight. Shout out to the Morning Hustle. They shut it down earlier today. L'Oreal, my dog Alton, and of course Kyle Santillan shut it down like they supposed to. Now, Moran,
1: yes, sir.
0: We out here, baby.
1: We here thugging it, man. Shout out to CAU. We here at the AUC, about to go crazy, man.
0: Listen, guys, if you ain't never been to a historical black college, which I'm talking about, like HBCU, pull up right now, man. The tickets are still available. All my CAU students are free. I don't know about the alumni, but y'all got to find that out at the ticket booth. But nevertheless,
1: if y'all hop the fence, I ain't going to tell. I ain't going to say that word.
0: Big vibes tonight, man. Trim, the one and only, Belly Gang Kush, yep. Young Miami, and my dog G Herbo. Who you most excited to see, big dog?
1: I mean, I ain't gonna lie, I'm really excited to see everybody, but I keep having flashbacks to when we did the announcement, the way they went crazy for G Herbo.
0: Yeah,
1: I don't know, man.
0: He got really, really Chris Brownish loud in there when they said G Herbo. So I don't know if everybody like from Chicago from
1: right now. Midwest, I don't know.
0: They went crazy.
1: Is that G Herbo or Michael Jackson?
0: Yeah, man. But nah, nevertheless, like I said, and I'm having a special holiday season live set. I'm bringing out a couple friends, so you're gonna hear about it. You're definitely gonna see it on Instagram, man. It's gonna be a movie tonight. Listen, if you ain't doing nothing and you want to experience the HBCU experience, make sure you come out here right now. Come join us live on the Clark campus. It's homecoming for these guys. They're shutting it down. They got a big lineup. Like I said, Young Miami finna shut it down. Yep. G Herbo, yep. Trim, and of course the one and only Belly Gang Kush. And I'm having some friends pop out too as well. So it's gonna be a movie. Guys, less than 7 minutes, I got the number one record of the day. It's Atlanta's only hip-hop station, live from CAU. 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

0: record of the day. Why not, man? Big record in the town for sure. And beating up the Billboard charts. And this guy will be live on stage tonight. We live at CAU for the CAU Homecoming Concert. CAU is taking over for their Homecoming Concert. I'm telling you, everybody's out here. And the surprises that I'm bringing out, oh my God, guys, it's going to be amazing. So make sure you tapped in. And if you can't make it because you got to work or something, just watch out on our IG right now. At High1079ATL, okay? Or you can check it out at HotSpotATL.com as well. Holiday season, guys, we're here. Moran, we finna go some of these dressing rooms and we find out who we can talk to.
1: We finna holler at, because it's just too much motion going
0: too
1: on.
0: Too many people in here.
1: We are in the heart of zone one.
0: Heart of the city right now. We finna make a movie now. And tonight, my dog Moran has the pleasure, the esteemed pleasure of joining me on stage. He will be DJing live with my set. Mm-hmm. Many have tried. Few have done it the right way. But Moran has assured me he's gonna be focused.
1: Oh, man.
0: And he's gonna be lit.
1: It's me who you talking to, bro. It's me who you talking about.
0: Shout out to my brother, man. So y'all make sure y'all show Moran some love on the gram, man. We finna make a movie tonight. It's gonna be epic, I promise you. Let's tap in with Cardi B right now with this brand new record, Don't Chart. It's the last one hip hop station. High 1079, Mr. 7 o'clock. 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

0: Ryder in Adamsville got us turned up. Bankhead in Douglasville are locked in.
1: Yes, sir. Y'all ready for this?
0: You're now rocking with the legendary DJ Holiday.
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0: High 107.9, that's Tim's right there. What you need on the Atlanta's only hip hop station, High 107.9, live from CAU Homecoming. Yes, we are here live out here on the campus for the CAU Homecoming concert. Trim will be hitting the stage tonight. The one and only G Herbo, Young Miami, and our very own Belly Gang Cushions hitting the stage with yours truly as well. Holiday season, I got a set. I'm bringing out some friends. You're going to hear about it. It's going to be a movie. But if you want to come up here and join the festivities and just enjoy that HBCU experience, make sure you pull up and go pay for some tickets live at the box office, man. It's going to be a zoo.
1: Support the kids.
0: You ain't never seen Trim before, she going to be here. If you ain't never seen Young Miami or you ain't seen it in a while, she going to
1: be here.
0: If you want to see Belly Gang Kush do What the F Going, he going to be here. If you want to see G Herbo Shut It Down, he going to be here. Come on, baby. It's Hot 107.9. Top of the hour, my dog DJ Pretty Boy Tank is live in the ones and twos. And we finna go in some of these dressing rooms, Miranda, see who we can talk to.
1: All
0: right. 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It's hot.
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8: Yeah, we got to hear this story from Jonathan, one of our rec responders. What a true expert, how he helped his father in the worst of the worst cases ever.
9: We had the unfortunate case of a father who called in on behalf of his son. His son was at a bar watching a soccer game with his friends and then decided to walk home when he was hit by a drunk driver. This drunk driver then decided to go around the block to see what it was that he hit, unfortunately running over our client again. Our client later did succumb to his injuries, and the father did not have any answers. Police were not able to give him any kind of story, and within hours of him being signed up, our experts were able to go out there, find camera footage for that father. We got him the answers that he deserved and the justice that was needed for our client. 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